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1: ABC News, I'm Dave Packer. The Kennedy Center Board of Trustees voting to shut the Performing Arts Center down.
2: The vote to immediately shutter the iconic building came about an hour after a federal judge blocked the Kennedy Center Board from adding a tribute to President Donald Trump on the Performing Arts Center. The Kennedy Center Board, filled with Trump's hand-picked appointees, tried to include a tribute to Trump on the building facade after the same judge in May blocked renaming the center after the president.
1: ABC's Peter Haralambos. After Macklemore was yanked from Ed Sheeran's tour after making pro-Palestinian remarks at a show in New Jersey, four of Sheeran's supporting acts abruptly quit in solidarity with Macklemore. In western Yemen, the conflict widening, Iran-backed Houthi forces claiming new territory, threatening critical shipping lanes in the Red Sea. The House this evening voted 232 to 147 to kill a Democratic-led effort by retiring Congressman Al Green of Texas to impeach President Trump over U.S. Immigration and Customs Enforcement killings. This is ABC News.
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4: Showers likely tonight with a chance of thunderstorms. It's going to be humid with lows in the upper 60s, then partly cloudy tomorrow. Chance for showers and thunderstorms. The humidity will remain with a high in the mid 80s. Thursday, mostly cloudy with a chance of showers and a slight chance of thunderstorms through early afternoon, then partly cloudy late in the afternoon. Humidity sticks around with a high in the mid 80s.
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0: 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How's it going? 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
2: Showers likely tonight with a chance of thunderstorms. It's going to be humid with lows in the upper 60s, then partly cloudy tomorrow. Chance for showers and thunderstorms. The humidity will remain with a high in the mid 80s. Thursday, mostly cloudy with a chance of showers and a slight chance of thunderstorms through early afternoon, then partly cloudy late in the afternoon. Humidity sticks around with a high in the mid 80s.
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0: 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How you doing? 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
1: This is the KI forecast from the McCool's Flooring Weather Center.
2: Showers likely tonight with a chance of thunderstorms. It's going to be humid with lows in the upper 60s, then partly cloudy tomorrow. Chance for showers and thunderstorms. The humidity will remain with a high in the mid 80s. Thursday, mostly cloudy with a chance of showers and a slight chance of thunderstorms through early afternoon, then partly cloudy late in the afternoon. Humidity sticks around with a high in the mid 80s.
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1: ABC News, I'm Dave Packer. AI is making strange bedfellows.
2: As major AI labs now push to slow down development in light of potential dangers, former Trump administration strategist Steve Bannon says of those companies,
3: the people don't trust them, and that trust is not going up.
2: A rare ideological ally, Vermont Senator Bernie Sanders, who says lawmakers must step in.
4: The public has had virtually no input into the AI revolution that is transforming the world.
2: Mike Dubusky, ABC News.
1: President Trump lashed out on social media at the Supreme Court today for blocking his attempt to overhaul mail-in ballots ahead of the midterm elections, saying the Supreme Court let our country down. Macklemore was yanked from Ed Sheeran's tour after saying this at a show in New Jersey.
5: I said, free Palestine.
1: Now all of Sheeran's supporting acts have quit in solidarity with Macklemore. This is ABC News.
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7: Showers likely tonight with a chance of thunderstorms. It's going to be humid with lows in the upper 60s, then partly cloudy tomorrow. Chance for showers and thunderstorms. The humidity will remain with a high in the mid-80s. Thursday, mostly cloudy with a chance of showers and a slight chance of thunderstorms through early afternoon, then partly cloudy late in the afternoon. Humidity sticks around with a high in the mid-80s.
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0: 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How's it going? 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
15: A better life with Dr. Sanjay Gupta.
1: I remember how shocked everyone was back in May when we learned NASCAR champion Kyle Busch died suddenly at age 41. His cause of death was complications of pneumonia that progressed to sepsis. Now, that's a term you may have heard before but not fully understand. Sepsis is the body's overwhelming response to an infection. I once heard someone describe it quite well as a small kitchen fire that sets off the sprinklers throughout the whole building. The response spreads far beyond the original problem. Blood pressure can crash, organs begin to fail. You can remember the warning signs with the acronym TIME. T for temperature that is too high or too low, I for signs of infection, M for mental changes like new confusion, and E is for extremely ill, severe pain, trouble breathing. Don't wait then, get to an emergency room. I'm Dr. Sanjay Gupta, helping you live a better life.
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20: Showers likely tonight with a chance of thunderstorms. It's going to be humid with lows in the upper 60s, then partly cloudy tomorrow. Chance for showers and thunderstorms. The humidity will remain with a high in the mid 80s. Thursday, mostly cloudy with a chance of showers and a slight chance of thunderstorms through early afternoon, then partly cloudy late in the afternoon. Humidity sticks around with a high in the mid 80s.
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0: Hit Country 100.5 KI. Hey, it's Kenny. Want to remind you the last Saturday of every month is the Howard County Vietnam Veterans Organization Heroes Market. That happens there at the grounds on State Road 26 in Greentown. They'll have crafts, woodworking, artisan goods, small business, makers of all types. Now, they will have a few patriotic or military-themed booths, but it's open to all styles and all vendors. It's the last Saturday of the month from 2 to 6 p.m. You can check out the events calendar on WWKI.com for information on this event and so many more going on in KI country. 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
5: Showers likely tonight with a chance of thunderstorms. It's going to be humid with lows in the upper 60s, then partly cloudy tomorrow. Chance for showers and thunderstorms. The humidity will remain with a high in the mid 80s. Thursday, mostly cloudy with a chance of showers and a slight chance of thunderstorms through early afternoon, then partly cloudy late in the afternoon. Humidity sticks around with a high in the mid 80s.
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1: ABC News, I'm Dave Packer. Independent Senator Bernie Sanders and former Trump administration strategist Steve Bannon seem to agree on at least one thing: the dangers of AI and the need for oversight. Bannon in Washington today on AI developers.
2: People don't trust them. The people don't trust them, and that trust is not going up.
1: Sanders says if AI surpasses human intelligence,
3: this technology will escape human control with potentially catastrophic consequences.
1: President Trump calls AI concerns a hoax. The president blasting the Supreme Court after they rejected his plan to restrict mail-in voting ahead of the midterms. The president took to social media saying, quote, "The Supreme Court has really let our country down." Multiple performers dropped out of singer Ed Sheeran's U.S. concert tour today. It comes after Macklemore was removed as the opening act over remarks he made in support of Palestinians. This is ABC News.
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0: This is the KI forecast from the McCool's Flooring Weather Center.
5: Showers likely tonight with a chance of thunderstorms. It's going to be humid with lows in the upper 60s, then partly cloudy tomorrow. Chance for showers and thunderstorms. The humidity will remain with a high in the mid 80s. Thursday, mostly cloudy with a chance of showers and a slight chance of thunderstorms through early afternoon, then partly cloudy late in the afternoon. Humidity sticks around with a high in the mid 80s.
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0: am Tammy Lively, inviting you to join the folks at Ivy Tech for their Expungement and Resource Fair. 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
1: This is the KI forecast from the McCool's Flooring Weather Center.
2: Showers likely tonight with a chance of thunderstorms. It's going to be humid with lows in the upper 60s, then partly cloudy tomorrow. Chance for showers and thunderstorms. The humidity will remain with a high in the mid 80s. Thursday, mostly cloudy with a chance of showers and a slight chance of thunderstorms through early afternoon, then partly cloudy late in the afternoon. Humidity sticks around with a high in the mid 80s.
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3: Showers likely tonight with a chance of thunderstorms. It's going to be humid with lows in the upper 60s, then partly cloudy tomorrow. Chance for showers and thunderstorms. The humidity will remain with a high in the mid 80s. Thursday, mostly cloudy with a chance of showers and a slight chance of thunderstorms through early afternoon, then partly cloudy late in the afternoon. Humidity sticks around with a high in the mid 80s.
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1: ABC News, I'm Dave Packer. The Kennedy Center shut its doors today after a judge reaffirmed an act of Congress as the only way to add President Trump's name to the building. ABC's Jonathan Carl.
2: Trump's board claimed that the Kennedy Center would go bankrupt if Trump can't put his name on the building to boost fundraising. But the judge pointed out that Congress just gave the center $250 million, and the financial problems only came after Trump tried to change the name, causing artists to cancel and ticket sales to plummet.
1: The surprise move this afternoon, Congressman Thomas Massie introduced 8 articles of impeachment against Defense Secretary Pete Hegseth, accusing Hegseth of waging an illegal war with Iran and illegal capture of a foreign leader, Venezuela's Nicolas Maduro. All supporting artists dropping out of Ed Sheeran's U.S. tour after rapper Macklemore was removed as the opening act over remarks he made in support of Palestinians during earlier shows. This is ABC News.
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0: This is the KI forecast from the McCool's Flooring Weather Center.
4: Showers likely tonight with a chance of thunderstorms. It's going to be humid with lows in the upper 60s, then partly cloudy tomorrow. Chance for showers and thunderstorms. The humidity will remain with a high in the mid 80s. Thursday, mostly cloudy with a chance of showers and a slight chance of thunderstorms through early afternoon, then partly cloudy late in the afternoon. Humidity sticks around with a high in the mid 80s.
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0: 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How you doing? 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
3: Showers likely tonight with a chance of thunderstorms. It's going to be humid with lows in the upper 60s, then partly cloudy tomorrow. Chance for showers and thunderstorms. The humidity will remain with a high in the mid 80s. Thursday, mostly cloudy with a chance of showers and a slight chance of thunderstorms through early afternoon, then partly cloudy late in the afternoon. Humidity sticks around with a high in the mid 80s.
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0: 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How's it going? 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
1: This is the KI forecast from the McCool's Flooring Weather Center.
2: Showers likely tonight with a chance of thunderstorms. It's going to be humid with lows in the upper 60s, then partly cloudy tomorrow. Chance for showers and thunderstorms. The humidity will remain with a high in the mid 80s. Thursday, mostly cloudy with a chance of showers and a slight chance of thunderstorms through early afternoon, then partly cloudy late in the afternoon. Humidity sticks around with a high in the mid 80s.
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1: ABC News, I'm Dave Packer. The Kennedy Center shut its doors today after a judge reaffirmed an act of Congress as the only way to add President Trump's name to the building. ABC's Jonathan Carl.
2: Trump's board claimed that the Kennedy Center would go bankrupt if Trump can't put his name on the building to boost fundraising. But the judge pointed out that Congress just gave the center $250 million, and the financial problems only came after Trump tried to change the name, causing artists to cancel and ticket sales to plummet.
1: The surprise move this afternoon, Congressman Thomas Massie introduced 8 articles of impeachment against Defense Secretary Pete Hegseth, accusing Hegseth of waging an illegal war with Iran and illegal capture of a foreign leader, Venezuela's Nicolas Maduro. All supporting artists dropping out of Ed Sheeran's U.S. tour after rapper Macklemore was removed as the opening act over remarks he made in support of Palestinians during earlier shows. This is ABC News.
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8: Partly cloudy today with a chance of showers and thunderstorms. It's going to be humid with a high in the mid-80s. Partly cloudy tonight, a chance of showers and thunderstorms. Humid, near steady temps in the low 70s. Thursday, mostly cloudy, a chance for showers. Slight chance of thunderstorms through early afternoon. Then partly cloudy late in the afternoon. Humid with a high in the mid-80s. Friday's outlook partly cloudy with a high around 80.
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0: Is a rebroadcast of the episode that was recorded live yesterday morning at 9:30. Mail Call is a production of WWKI and includes advertising messages in the form of conversations, host endorsements, and recorded commercials paid for by sponsors heard during the show.
14: Good morning, everybody. Hello from Kokomo. I'm Tammy Lively along with J.R. Dennis.
15: Good morning.
14: I was waiting on you to get those headphones on. Nick Livingston. I mean, y'all waited for me to get lipstick on, so that's the least I could do. How are you?
15: Oh, it's a beautiful morning. I love these like nice, cool, brisk mornings.
14: You know, it's going to be so warm today.
15: I know. I wasn't expecting it to be so cool, though.
14: But it feels great so far.
16: It's really nice. I was surprised, too.
14: I was really shocked.
15: Yeah, I went out to take the trash out. It's my Tuesday, and the dogs were out, and when I opened the door to let them back in, they were just all flop down, laying in the yard, like, hey, we'll take this.
14: Yeah. We'll be right here if you need us.
15: Exactly. One of those like, really? It's pretty cool out here.
14: Yeah, it's beautiful. So get out there and enjoy it. You know, this is the last weekend of summer coming up.
15: Yep. And I had a conversation with somebody yesterday, and they were like, I'm not ready for the cold. I'm not ready for this. I'm not ready for that. I'm like, I am so ready to like put on a sweatshirt, you know. And
14: oh, yeah. I'm not ready for the cold, but I'm certainly ready for, you know, 60s and stuff like that. That'd be awesome.
15: Yeah. Well, were you one of the ones that watched the Emmys or the football game?
14: We watched volleyball last night out at Eastern.
15: Okay.
14: Yeah, we weren't home. We got beat. Oak Hill was really tough. They were really tough. Yeah.
15: Yeah, they're tough at everything they do. They had a great sports program.
14: But our eighth grade team won in three matches. So yeah, it was really, really good. But yeah, we got beat, but that's okay. Character building, learning.
15: I didn't see any of the Emmys, but I plan on watching some of the highlights today. But I guess Reba did a tribute to Dolly. I guess that was probably spectacular.
14: Yeah.
15: And then, I watched the Chiefs whoop up on the Broncos.
14: And whoop they did.
15: Yeah, Kelsey's still got it going on, man. He's 76 yards. And it's funny. It was like there's those little prop bets, you know, on some of those betting sites. And believe it or not, one of the biggest money bets were how many times they would show Taylor. And I was like, how about some football bets?
14: Anybody have any money on whether Tom Cruise was going to be there next to her? Because he was.
15: Was he?
14: Uh-huh.
15: Oh, that's how much I paid attention.
14: Yeah.
15: I had it on my phone because the NFL Plus I get every year. That way I can just keep it with me. And I just, whatever room I go in, I just set my phone down. And I was more listening to it. And then when something big happens, I turn around and I don't watch it. I don't sit there and just stare at the game.
14: I wish that I had a psychologist who was just watching my dreams last night and could tell me what in the hell they meant. Because I dreamt, I don't know what I was even dreaming about, but Taylor Swift was in it.
15: Oh, no.
14: And I was like, hey, can I just see a picture of you in that wedding dress? And she smiled and said, no. I was like, damn it. Wow. It was the weirdest dream. I don't know what in the world that was about, but I did see because she's a huge fan of, is it NCIS that Mariska Hargitay is on?
16: No, she's on Law & Order.
14: Okay, yeah, Law & Order. Taylor is a huge fan of that. So I did see a clip from the Emmys last night where they did this whole Law & Order thing about whether or not Taylor Swift was going to show up at the Emmys. And they had their murder boards and, you know, all that. And, of course, Taylor's there.
15: That's a cameo, yeah.
14: It was funny. It was really kind of funny. But that was the only thing I've really seen. I did see a clip of Reba's performance, but I didn't see the whole thing. But it looks like, you know, it was a lot of fun. I don't understand why Widow's Bay was in the comedy. I mean, it was, I guess, kind of a black comedy, I guess. It was almost a horror.
15: I saw the preview for that, but I never watched it.
14: Oh, Widow's Bay. Really good.
15: No, I remember you said that. I just haven't started it yet.
14: Did you ever see that, Nick?
16: We tried twice.
14: Really?
16: Just couldn't get into it.
14: After the first couple of episodes, it gets really good. Yeah.
15: I started that show with Kit Harington in it, the classic book, which Charles Dickens, The Tale of Two Cities. I started that last night. That's good.
14: Is it?
15: Yeah. I was telling Nick, I love it when they take you back to a time period and really, I mean, they do a really good job of it. The continuity director is what they're called, somebody who makes it look like.
14: Right.
15: You know, like Game of Thrones, it was funny. There's a whole YouTube video of all the things they got wrong.
14: Right.
15: And it shows one of the guys swinging a sword and he's got a watch on.
14: Yeah, and there's one scene.
15: They're like, they didn't watch it.
14: And one of the big things at the end, there was a scene with a Starbucks cup on the table, you know, that I never caught when it was airing. But
15: and I was watching some of the things, you know, the outtakes and I went down a rabbit hole, was watching, you know, bloopers and stuff. And that Tim Conway on Carol Burnett show, my goodness.
14: Oh,
15: that story about the elephant, that kills me every time. And finally, they can't even keep character for nothing.
14: Oh, no.
15: But I was watching some of the outtakes for Big Bang Theory.
14: Mm-hmm.
15: Those were good. Friends outtakes were really good. But I got down a rabbit hole on Cannonball Run.
14: With Burt Reynolds. And Burt Reynolds.
15: Dom DeLuise.
14: Dom DeLuise.
15: Oh, my goodness. They had me crying. When he just keeps smacking him, he goes, what's smacking me? And he's like, do the same. You can tell they've had a couple.
14: Yeah.
15: You know, but, and then the scene where Terry Bradshaw and Mel Tillis wrecked the car in the pool.
14: Mm-hmm.
15: And they keep getting up, and Mel Tillis just can't hit his lines because, you know, he's got that stutter.
14: Right.
15: And Bradshaw just can't keep it together. It's hysterical. But I like watching some of that stuff. But it was showing some of the continuity mistakes from some of the biggest shows and biggest films and some of the things that were wrong. And like you said, there was Starbucks Cup and a couple of them and some of the scenes. But the guy with the watch. And I also found out, did you know Chris Stapleton was in Game of Thrones?
14: Yeah. Yeah, he was in an episode, yeah.
15: He was one of those the White Walkers.
14: Yeah,
15: or whatever.
14: He didn't have a speaking role or anything, but yeah.
15: Yeah, they just showed him and one like the White Walker, whatever. Yeah. They
14: were. There were a lot of people who were just big fans of the show that they incorporated in as extras. Ed Sheeran was in one of the episodes. He played a minstrel.
15: I didn't know all that. Yeah, but I was watching some of that. But I was listening to a show the other day when I was driving, and I thought it was kind of neat to talk about. Who would be your Mount Rushmore, so to speak, your top four actors, and the other one was top four bands. If you had four to pick, like for your personal Mount Rushmore.
14: Entertainment?
15: Yeah, or actors. And that's hard.
14: Yeah.
15: You know, I started thinking about it because they were talking about, you know, running backs and different things like that, but they were talking about they're playing the game Rushmore because I was driving. I was like, what do you mean Rushmore? But like your top four, who would they be? That's a lot to think about.
14: I don't know. Probably Robert Duvall would have to be in there.
15: Okay. That's a good, that's solid.
14: Gosh.
15: And like I said, it's hard.
16: You're talking about like just what you like.
14: Yeah actors.
15: Yeah, as far as actors go, like your Rushmore, like the top four that you would say.
14: Well, I'd have to have the top four men and then the top four women.
15: Okay. That's fair.
14: But I'd have to think on it for a little bit.
15: Yeah. The music one was pretty hard too.
14: Yeah, that would be.
15: Yeah. Yeah, because I'm a huge Allman Brothers fan. That's my go-to. I just put on Allman Brothers Shuffle, just let it go, because it's, you know, being a guitar player, I just love that. Eagles would have to be on there for me as well. Then the other two, oh my goodness, I don't know how I would do that.
14: So, I'd have to have Elton John in there somewhere, because I'm a big Elton John fan.
15: And seeing a lot of people say, Beatles is a give me. I don't think they would be on mine.
14: Not me, no.
15: I don't think the Beatles, I mean, I like them, don't get me wrong, but I don't think the Beatles would be.
14: No, that was a little pre my time.
15: The other two would be pretty hard.
14: I don't know. You didn't say there were going to be hard questions this morning.
15: Sorry.
14: You know, we could get a little heads up. What about you, Nick? Actors? Who would you say?
16: Yeah. Harrison Ford.
15: Oh, there you go.
16: Man,
15: that is difficult.
16: It's tough.
14: It is hard. Yeah. Because there's a lot of great actors.
15: See,
14: Tommy Lee Jones.
15: There's another one. I didn't even think about that.
14: Harrison Ford, and I thought of him.
15: Tom Hanks would be on mine.
14: Oh, yeah, Tom Hanks for sure.
15: Robin Williams, I think, would probably be right up there. I love Kevin Costner.
14: I love all the baseball movies. Yeah. Well, I'm a big
15: Redford,
14: Kevin Costner fan.
15: You know, just
16: it's like Paul Newman, probably.
14: Yeah.
15: Oh, there you go. I just watched that one with him at the other day. What is it called? Where this the line, something like that. Was it The Great Escape? What was the one with that line? Is what we have here is failure to communicate.
16: That's Cool Hand Luke.
15: Cool Hand Luke. That one. Yeah. I saw bits of that the other day. I was on the classic channel. I went through it. I got stuck on an older movie with Jessica Lange in it.
14: And Strother Martin delivers that line.
15: Yeah.
14: And he's related to Bill.
15: Yeah, Bill Martin. Yeah. Mm-hmm. I remember that because I remember when I first went out there for a remote or something. I think I was buying some stuff. Appliances, whatever, they had t-shirts out there with them on it.
14: Yeah,
15: I remember seeing that. But yeah, it'd be kind of hard. So what's your four, what would be your Rushmore of top actors or actresses for that matter?
14: Mm-hmm.
15: So I'm just kind of curious.
14: There's a lot. Yeah. I'd have to have a very big mountain range to put them all on, because there's the four is not going to do it for me.
15: I'd say Tom Hanks would be a good one up there. I like all
14: the stuff he's Tom doing. Hanks, yep.
15: But you said Robert Duvall. See, I didn't even think about that. I love Robert Duvall.
14: Oh, my God. He's the best.
15: Yeah. I love one of my, there's like the quotes you can get from the famous quotes from movies.
14: Have you ever seen The Great Santini?
15: No, you keep telling me that, and I have not watched that.
14: You've got to see that movie. Yeah. It's so good. Blythe Danner and Robert Duvall. It's so good.
15: One of the guys said Marlon Brando, but I've only seen a couple movies that he's been in. Godfather and Apocalypse Now.
14: Mm-hmm.
15: I couldn't tell you another one.
14: Hmm.
15: You know? Honestly, I have to have Jack Nicholson.
14: Oh, yeah, Jack Nicholson for sure.
15: Yeah. And then one of the guys said Nicolas Cage, and the other guy got mad at him and threw his pen at him. He goes, Nicolas Cage, he goes, his movies could go either great or dope.
14: Yeah.
15: You know? But no, Sam Elliott.
14: No, Nicholson for sure.
15: Yeah, Sam Elliott. What was that movie with Cher? And the kid was just his, oh.
14: Oh, Mask.
15: Mask. Is that what it was?
14: Mm-hmm.
15: Okay, yeah. Not the Jim Carrey version.
14: No. That's not a version of that movie.
15: One of the guys did say Jim. One of the guys did say Jim Carrey. I was like, yeah, I know. He's more of a physical kind of actor.
14: Yeah. No. I can't believe nobody said De Niro or.
15: Yeah. See, Pacino. That's what I was thinking. Pacino.
14: You know, see, De Niro, I would Pesci. Pick Nicholson over.
15: Yeah.
14: Pesci.
15: Yeah. There was a Lethal Weapon run going on the other day, and I watched all four of them in a row, and those were great for their time.
14: I've never seen any of those movies.
15: Really? Uh-uh. With Danny Glover and Mel Gibson. Those were for their time, the 80s, you know. It was like watching Blues Brothers, where they just wreck cars constantly.
14: Right.
15: You know? Or the other one I caught was Jason Statham, one of his early action films. But see, I know a lot of people might not. I love Stallone, you know, him in a lot of his movies.
14: He would not be on any of mine.
15: And just that, who was else? What was Mel, Sam Elliott.
16: Maybe Denzel.
15: Ooh.
14: Yeah.
15: Well, you know, I like Denzel, but he seems kind of like the same kind of character in almost every movie he's in. He doesn't veer far from his role. I don't know. Every movie he's in, he's like the one-liner is very cool, but he doesn't like where Tom Hanks. You know, I mean, the guy can jump into any character, and within a few minutes, you know it's Tom Hanks, but he's right into the character.
14: Dustin Hoffman would be another one.
15: There you go. Oh, yeah, that was a good one.
14: Meryl Streep.
15: What was that movie where he played Dustin Hoffman had to play a woman? Was it Tootsie?
14: Tootsie.
15: Oh, that was great.
14: It's a cool movie.
15: That was a great movie.
14: Did you ever see Kramer versus Kramer? That was Meryl Streep's acting debut.
15: I remember hearing that, but I thought that was a sitcom.
14: Oh, no.
15: What am I thinking?
14: Kramer versus Kramer. It was about a couple that was getting divorced.
15: Oh, okay.
14: Yeah, it was a deep movie.
15: Like Michael Douglas and some of the older stuff.
14: He was,
15: you know, a lot of that stuff. But we could go on forever, but favorite actors. Here's one somebody put up here on the text message, Morgan Freeman.
14: Oh, yeah, Morgan Freeman for sure.
15: Now, if you want to put the most frequent actor in more movies than God ever intended an actor to be in, Sam Jackson.
14: Nobody said Ernest yet.
15: Ernest.
14: I thought you would probably be all over him.
15: He's from around here, isn't he?
14: You like all those movies.
15: Ernest Goes to Camp.
14: Don't know.
15: Really? Yeah. Wow.
14: Jim, whatever his name
16: Barney.
14: Is. Barney. Jim Barney. Yeah,
15: yeah, okay.
14: That's his name.
15: Yeah.
14: Let's find out who the ladies from Ivy Tech would put on the Mount Rushmore.
15: There you go. Rushmore.
14: Because that's what y'all are here to talk about this morning.
15: Of actors. Who's your favorite actor? If you had to pick, well, four of them would be better. Your Mount Rushmore of actors, who would be your favorite?
17: Oh, gosh.
15: It's hard, isn't it?
14: That's what I
17: on
14: said.
17: The spot.
15: Yeah, yeah it is. It's a hard question. Yeah.
17: It is.
14: Yeah. But you could think about it. Ladies, introduce yourselves. We're going to talk about some events going on at Ivy Tech.
17: Well, good morning.
14: Good morning.
17: My name is Mary Applegate.
14: Yeah, nice. You want to get a little bit closer to that microphone there.
17: Okay, sorry about that.
14: I don't know if those headphones are on.
17: Mary Applegate. There we go. And I am the program chair for human services at Ivy Tech for the Kokomo region, which is Kokomo, Peru, Logansport.
14: And you're going to have to explain this to us because I see you're going to be hosting an expungement fair. So when I hear expungement, I think about, you know, criminal records. What is the expungement fair?
17: That is precisely right. It is for people that have a criminal record, and it is a barrier for many people, keeping them from having a good job, employment opportunities, housing opportunities, volunteer opportunities.
14: Voting,
17: exactly. So they did all they were supposed to do. They served their term. They've been living a good life, good upstanding citizen, and it's holding them back. So they can come and speak with attorneys for free. And they can give them the options, hopefully get that expunged off their record so that they no longer have to worry about that. It will no longer hold them back.
14: Yeah, that can be life-changing because a lot of people make mistakes when they're very young. And, you know, and it can be a minor thing, but you have a criminal record and then it's going to follow you around. So that's very cool. When's the expungement fair going to be happening?
17: So it will be Saturday, September 26th. It will run from 10 a.m. to 1 p.m., at the main building on the Kokomo campus.
14: That is, I think that's a great event. I've never heard of anyone hosting an event like that.
15: Yeah, you don't think about things like that, I guess.
14: And it's much needed. You know, I know a lot of people. Well, I know someone who has had a record expunged. It was one of those things, a stupid mistake as an 18-year-old, and it's on your record for life. And once it was expunged, it was life-changing.
17: Exactly. So. We did it last year in the Logan Sports Ivy Tech, and that's exactly. We had people coming out in tears because they said their lives were going to change so much from getting this off their records. So many in the community said, well, we couldn't make it to Logan Sport. Can you do it in Kokomo? So that's why we're holding it in Kokomo this year.
15: And it's Indiana cases only?
17: It is Indiana cases only.
15: Okay.
14: Now, what do they need to bring with them? Is there anything they need to bring?
17: If you have your documentation, your paperwork from your criminal record, you can bring it. If you don't have it, don't worry about it. We have people set up that can print that off for you to take to the attorneys.
14: That's awesome. I think this is going to be a great event. So don't be embarrassed. Come on out and get your record expunged, or see if it's possible to get your record expunged during this expungement fair. It's happening at Ivy Tech Saturday, September the 26th from 10 until 1. I'm sure that there will be signs directing people to the right area.
17: Yes. We'll have signs out. We'll have people to greet them, to lead them to where they need to go. We're also going to have resources there for people because oftentimes there are barriers other than employment. So we're going to have Ivy Tech people there to talk about programs that they may be able to get into. We're going to have Family Services Association, Kokomo Housing Authority, Restored Life Continuum of Care for anyone that may be facing addiction problems, 4C Mental Health. So many other resources will be at the fair itself that people can get additional help.
14: I think that's awesome. Do they need to make an appointment or anything, or do they just show up for this event?
17: They can just show up anytime between 10 a.m. and 1 p.m. We do have flyers out around the community, and there is a QR code there if they want to pre-register, but it is not necessary.
14: Okay,
17: you can just show up.
14: All righty. Well, I think this sounds like something that's needed in the community. It's needed in every community. So this is a great thing to do here in the Kokomo area. So come on out for the expungement and resource fair. And don't forget about those resources, folks, because the other folks that will be there can give you some really good information.
15: Yeah, I know there are some companies that don't mind hiring you for a criminal record as long as, you know, obviously, you pass the interview and, you know, getting things together. But this is great for someone to try to get into a profession that might not, you know, be so easy.
14: Well, a lot of times I think people are held back their earning capabilities and everything else because, you know, they can't get promoted because they might have something on their record that shouldn't be there when they do those background checks. So
15: can you give it a parking ticket? Because I can't go to California.
14: They're going to come in here and haul you out in handcuffs one day.
15: I'll never forget that when I got that piece of paper. You have a warrant for your arrest in California. I was like, she told me to park there. I told her they were going to give me a ticket. They gave me the ticket. We were in Disneyland in Newport Beach. California. Well, we at Disneyland. We drove out to the beach, and the one day we had off, and my wife goes, "We're just parking. We're just gonna walk down there. Oh, right here. We're just gonna walk down there." I'm like, "I don't think I can park here." I came back, big old ticket on there, and we went back to home to Arizona, never paid it. And next thing you know,
14: been on the lam ever
15: since. Can't go to California. Yep. No, I'm sure it's been over 7 years, so I'm hoping that works.
14: Banned from California.
15: But no, this is a very, very important thing for some folks. I have a nephew that had a rough time. He could only get into like the landscaping. Construction and things like that, where, you know, more kind of a labor skilled type of thing as a helper, as opposed to being able to become a foreman or something, because, you know, he's very skilled. So,
14: well, I think, you know, this is very fitting that it's happening at Ivy Tech because you guys have so many resources, you know, about getting back into, education or getting certifications and things like that. So people who need this service, make sure you get this on your calendar. Saturday, September the 26th, 10 to 1 at Ivy Tech Community College in Kokomo. If folks have any questions, can they go to the ivytech.edu website or can they call?
17: Yes, they can call Ivy Tech and ask for Mary Applegate.
14: Okay.
17: And I can answer any questions that they may have. And if I don't have the answer, I will talk to the attorneys and get back to them.
14: Okay.
17: But feel free to call. Feel free to show up. Even if you're not sure, show up,
14: right,
17: and we can let you know.
14: Yep. The only way you're ever going to find out is if you ask.
15: Great
14: so
15: event.
14: This is going to be a great opportunity for you to do that and do it for free, not having to pay to sit down with an attorney and all of that. So get out there and check it out. It's happening again September the 26th. That's a week from Saturday, 10 to 1 at Ivy Tech. Mary, thanks so much for telling us about this. Going to be a great opportunity for folks to better their lives.
17: Absolutely. Thank you for having us.
14: Thank you.
15: Yeah,
14: that's just good for the community.
15: That's different. That's new.
14: Yeah. I like that.
15: Yeah. Meeting.
14: Very good.
15: All right. We have a couple text messages over here on their Rushmore or favorite actors. We kind of just rounded out to that. Christina said Michael J. Fox.
14: Yeah.
15: I do like Michael J. Fox. You know, not only just Back to the Future, but remember that 80s movie he was in called Doc Hollywood? Where he crashes his car in some little town on his way from L.A. or something, and he ends up in this little bitty town and ends up staying and being the doctor there. It's a good 80s, like, rom-com, you know.
14: Right.
15: But it was pretty good. I remember that one. But Michael J. Fox, I could, you know.
14: He got a big award last night at the Emmys. I want to say it was the Bob Hope Humanitarian Award.
15: Oh, yeah, probably.
14: Which is, you know, very prestigious, so.
15: Well, I remember him in, what is it, was it Family Ties that he was in?
14: Yep.
15: Yeah, I remember watching that religiously when I was younger. Yeah, I've always liked him. I don't know if he's on my Rushmore, but somebody else sent us a picture. This is very creative, Steve. He sent a picture of Mount Rushmore and the faces on it. And he's got Harrison Ford. Here's one I can't believe we overlooked. Clint Eastwood.
14: Oh, my God.
15: Yeah.
14: I was in love with
15: Robert Redford.
14: When I was a kid, yeah.
15: Paul Newman, Marlon Brando, and Al Pacino. I think Sean Connery.
14: Yeah,
15: I love me some Sean Connery.
14: Yeah.
15: I used to have the outtakes. We called it the spinner, you know, for like the little drops you put on your radio show back in the day. There were these little ones you could put those on there. I put up Forrest Gump on there. I'm like, that's all I have to say about that, you know, that one. Or I had one, but it was a line from him in the show The Rock with Nicolas Cage. Or maybe it was Ex League of Extraordinary Gentlemen. Which, have you ever watched that yet, by the way?
14: No.
15: Oh,
14: isn't that Sean Connery?
15: Yeah. Oh, yeah. It's Sean Connery and a bunch of people, but it's a really good show.
14: Right.
15: But it's kind of like a superhero kind of show. But anyway, but anyway, there's a line that I used to use. This is, I can't keep slapping your ass, Junior. You know, and every time I'd say something wrong, the producer would hit that button.
14: Right.
15: He'd be like, I can't keep slapping your ass.
14: I can't believe you're not chiming in with your favorite Bond. You're a big James Bond fan, aren't you, Nick?
16: Yeah.
14: Sean Connery.
16: Sean Connery's great.
15: What's Daniel Craig? He's not too bad.
16: He's a pretty good one.
15: Mm-hmm. Yeah, I like him.
14: Isn't that your mom's fave?
16: Sean Connery, yeah.
15: Yeah, I think.
14: I thought it was Daniel Craig.
16: Yeah. No, she loves Sean Connery.
15: Yeah. My least favorite was Pierce Brosnan as Bond.
14: Yeah.
15: I like Pierce Brosnan. I like him, but I just didn't see him as, he just wasn't a, I don't know, I didn't see him as a very good Bond.
16: Timothy Dalton was the worst one.
15: Timothy Dalton.
14: Yeah, I've heard that from other people.
16: He did like two movies, I think.
15: Okay, that's probably why I don't know who that is, but.
14: Yeah.
16: But the guy that did one is my favorite James Bond movie is the guy that only did one, George Lazenby, who's Australian. He's the only non-British Bond.
14: I'll have to...
16: Her Majesty's Secret Service.
14: Okay.
15: I
14: can picture him now. I know that name, but I was having a hard time picturing it. But yeah, I remember. Yeah. My son's a big Bond fan too, so...
15: Another thing that we could touch on, too, is they were talking about, you know, not just your favorite actors, but what were some of the best songs from movies that stick, or the best soundtracks, which we've gone over some of the soundtracks before. Some of the best ones, like Dazed and Confused, that's a great one.
14: Almost Famous soundtrack.
15: Yeah, there's some really good
14: Guardians of the Galaxy soundtrack.
15: Those are really good. Actually, it was funny, we were looking through vinyl one time at a store, and there was Guardians of the Galaxy 1 and 2, and it was just the soundtracks.
14: Uh-huh.
15: And those were pretty good. But the one on... Now I have the time of my life on Dirty Dancing.
14: Oh, yeah.
15: They were talking about some of those songs that stuck, or Back to the Future with Huey Lewis.
14: Mm-hmm.
15: And they were saying some of the songs that really, really stuck out. You know, the guy you had. To me, it's got to be the Blues Brothers.
14: Yeah,
15: there's so many great songs on the Blues Brothers.
14: Yeah.
16: They've narrowed the casting down for the next Bond film to about 10 guys.
14: Oh, really? Are you on the list?
16: No.
15: Somebody mentioned Richard Gere.
14: Okay.
15: I like him, but I don't think.
14: Yeah.
15: Not on mine.
14: He's
15: anyway,
14: fine, so, but he wouldn't be on my list.
15: Yeah. But like you said, De Niro is a good one. Somebody said George Clooney. Yeah. Patrick Swayze.
14: No.
15: Yeah. Chris Farley.
14: There you go.
15: And Tommy Boy.
16: Tommy Boy is a classic.
15: It is.
14: Still haven't seen it.
15: I love it when he rolls down
16: the
15: hill.
16: You've never seen Tommy Boy?
15: No. Really?
16: It's worth watching.
15: Oh, really? Yes.
14: I think I tried once.
15: And David Spade plays this innocent little helper that's, you know, a little weasel. Mm-hmm. But he drives this really sweet old hot rod, classic car. He's getting gas and he backs it up and knocks the door off of it. And he puts the door back on. And my favorite scene is when he just leaves it like that. He's just sitting there and David Spade goes to open the door and the door falls off. And he goes, what'd you do? Or when he rolls down the hill, Nick. That is one of the greatest scenes.
14: Does anybody remember
16: the
14: Tony Caritz's thing that happened in Indianapolis? Do you remember that? There was a guy in the 70s who was really upset about, I'm thinking that it was a mortgage deal.
16: Oh, is that the guy that held the guy at gunpoint?
14: Yeah, and he wired a shotgun to this executive's neck, and they carried it live on television. And the only person that Caritzis would talk to was Fred Heckman, who was a reporter for WIBC. Years later, I worked with Fred and was a friend of Fred's, and I laughed out loud because there's a movie coming out about it.
15: And okay, sounds like a movie I've seen.
14: Yeah, it's called American Hostage, because it was harrowing. I mean, I remember just sitting in front of the television and watching it because you didn't know what was going to happen. You really thought, this man is going to blow this man's brains out on TV. It was horrifying. You didn't see things like that in the 70s.
15: There was a movie with Denzel in it like that where his son needed health care or something happened and something about the bank or the money, he didn't have the loan.
14: I don't know.
15: And he went in and held somebody hostage for that. And yeah, there was something like that.
14: This is this true story coming out. It's called American Hostage. It'll be out September the 20th. And the guy who's playing Fred Heckman is John Hamm. I laughed out loud when I heard that.
15: You're a big Hamm fan, aren't you?
14: Oh, my God. I love John Hamm. Yeah. Fred Heckman is no John Hamm. Let me tell you. I loved Fred dearly. He was a funny guy and had the best stories. Fred and Joe Pickett, I was so privileged to get to work with those two and get to know them. But Fred is no John Hamm, so I can't wait to see this, to see, you know.
15: That's good.
14: It was funny. I've never seen a movie that's based on someone that I know. You know what I mean?
15: Yeah.
14: So I think it's going to be really interesting. And I remember the whole incident vividly. But Fred was able to talk him down eventually.
16: Isn't there a documentary or a movie or a show coming out about that sometime?
14: Yeah, that's what I was talking about. American Hostage.
16: Okay.
14: Comes out on MGM Plus on September 20th.
15: Hmm.
14: Yeah, I saw that the other day, and but when I saw that it was John Hamm.
15: I like it when they show that, like when they show a movie, and then they show who the real people were. They do that a lot of war documentaries and stuff, like Band of Brothers. They show like who the real guy was.
14: Have you seen that Band of Brothers thing on HBO?
15: No, the documentary. I have not seen it yet. That's on my bucket list because I've seen this show. And well, Nick let me borrow The Pacific, I think is what I borrowed from you. It was a whole series of the...
14: Well, there's a documentary about the 25th anniversary of Band of Brothers.
15: Such a good show.
16: Yeah. It's funny. They talk about it. They interview all the actors like currently. And they talk about the ones that got to meet the person they were portraying.
14: Ooh.
16: And how... It was, you know, they just wouldn't talk about themselves. They'd talk about everybody else, but they wouldn't say anything about themselves. And a couple of them got more out of their wives than they did from the actual guy they were trying to portray.
14: Yeah, talk
16: but they
14: to
16: were
14: wives.
16: All terrified of not, you know, of them not liking it. Like, they didn't care if they got Oscars and Emmys, and
14: they wanted
16: like, none
14: those
16: of that matters.
14: People they were portraying.
16: All that
14: like
16: matters
14: it.
16: Is these guys like it.
14: Yeah.
15: There was a show like that about Masters of the Air, that recent movie that came out not too long ago. They were showing talking about the guys talking about who they got to portray and getting to know the characters. A couple other names that I was thinking
14: of.
15: Well,
14: we have to take a top of the hour break real quick. We'll do that, and then we'll be back
15: It's 10 already.
14: With more of that Rushmore. It's a mail call. You can text us. Give us a call, 765-456-1100.
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19: Gas prices have jumped about 13 cents in just 1 week nationally, according to AAA. The average right now is about $4.32 a gallon. For comparison, about a year ago, the national average was $3.19. While the markets are overwhelmingly betting the Federal Reserve will raise interest rates tomorrow, but some economists warn doing so could be a mistake. Moody's Analytics chief economist Mark Zandi says higher rates risk pushing the economy into a downturn. President Trump is going scorched earth on those who want to slow down AI development. He says the people that say AI is going to destroy the world and the data centers are bad are the same people that said just a short time ago the world would be extinguished by climate change. Some AI industry CEOs have warned recently that development should be slowed to make sure it doesn't hurt humanity. And Kraft Heinz bets on more flavors for Philadelphia cream cheese as it looks to revive the brand. Over the next 2 years, it plans to launch 10 new varieties with the goal of creating some excitement. The first round of new Philadelphia cheeses will include Mike's Hot Honey Whipped Cream Cheese, Salted Caramel, and a seasonable cranberry orange, which will only be available for a limited time. From Wall Street to Main Street, I'm Jane King.
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14: And we're back with Mail Call, 765-456-1100, Tammy JR and Nick, along with you and all these folks that are on that Mount Rushmore of our favorite actors. Yeah.
15: I missed a couple that I would like to mention, Dustin Hoffman.
14: Oh, yeah.
15: I love Dustin Hoffman. Mm-hmm. And from even like in the movie Hook with him and Robin Williams, I love that. But Dustin Hoffman was the show he was in, he played in a...
14: He was in The Graduate.
15: Yeah, that was
14: Kramer versus Kramer.
15: Oh, he was in that one?
14: Oh, okay. Yeah.
16: Tootsie.
15: And then Tootsie. Yeah, Tootsie was the one we were thinking of. That was a great movie.
14: Yeah.
15: I remember sitting down and watching it going, I don't want to watch this. And it was so good.
16: That was good.
15: Yeah, it was a great movie.
14: All the President's Men. Yeah. That's another great movie with Dustin Hoffman.
15: And I'm a big fan. I know a lot of people, controversial with the guy because they say he's a little, whatever. I love Matthew McConaughey.
14: He's a little out there.
15: Yeah.
14: Did you all see that kick on Saturday?
15: Oh, yeah. He's a big Texas fan, yeah.
14: He is.
15: Yeah. I do like Matthew McConaughey. And it's weird because, like, Dallas Buyers Club, how much weight he lost for that one. And then back to the Lincoln Lawyer. And then Dazed and Confused. He was that older guy that hung around a bunch of young kids. Yeah. Drove that GTO, but the same year as mine.
14: Mm-hmm.
15: But I think when I really, really got into how method actor he was in, there was one called Mud or something like that. It was about a strange show about... down by the bayou or whatever, but with True Detective, and Woody Harrelson.
14: Yeah.
15: I like those two together.
14: Those two
15: and TV.
14: They've got a show coming out. I guess they play kind of a version of themselves. I think it's called Brothers,
16: mm-hmm.
14: maybe.
16: Yeah,
14: and
16: that's why he was on Game Day. He was promoting that.
15: I haven't heard about that.
14: Yeah, he and Harrelson are just really good friends.
15: Yeah, they are. Yeah.
14: And

0: En garde!
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2: We were watching, and my wife finally realized that that is a, what's his name?
3: Isn't Sean Astin in the Goonies?
4: Yes.
2: Yes, I'm trying to think of the guy.
3: And one of the Brolins.
2: He played in Brolin. Thank you, Josh Brolin.
3: Yeah.
2: That was the one. She was like, no, it ain't. I said, that is Josh Brolin right there. She's like, really?
3: The Goonies.
2: Then I watched that song, a show, Into the Sun or something like that, where Christian Bale is a child.
4: Empire of the Sun.
2: Empire of the Sun. Mm. Yeah. The same thing. She was like, that's not Christian Bale. I said, that is Batman. That's him right there.
3: And
2: we watched all those too. Liam Neeson would probably be a pretty good one, but he's the same. Like I said, he's kind of like a Denzel. He's the same guy in all the movies, except for that Naked Gun. I got about 10 minutes into that one. I couldn't do it. When he and Pamela Anderson did that movie, supposed to be a spoof off of the Naked Gun, the original. It was way over the top dumb. So anyway, somebody said Patrick Swayze, Richard Gere. And then we got.
3: You'd almost have to
2: Robin Williams, yeah.
3: You'd almost have to pick genres, you know?
2: Yeah, exactly.
3: Because there's just so many great actors and comedians and you would have to have, if you're talking about comedians or women that act, even that are comedians like Carol Burnett, Lucille Ball, Mary Tyler Moore, you know, would be just.
2: My wife loves Bruce Willis, but there was the movie. Oh, I like Billy Bob Thornton. And when you're watching from Sling Blade to Bad Santa to some of the other one, but yeah, that's some whole movies. But there was one with Bruce Willis and Billy Bob Thornton, and I can't remember her name. She was in it. She's redhead. She's been in a lot of movies. She's in action movies. She's in all kinds of movies. Not Madeline Stowe. I gotta
3: think of it.
2: It's in the movie Bandits. Let's find out who that is. Because I really like her, and she's in all types of movies, from serious to dramas to rom-coms to she was in a
3: Laura Linney.
2: No, I'll find out her name.
3: She's in Lanards.
2: Who's
3: Laura Linney? Yeah.
2: All right, let me find out here. Here we go. Matthew McConaughey movie. Was this just A Time to Kill? Is a good movie for Matthew McConaughey. John Q was that movie I was thinking of down in Washington where he goes in and takes him hostage because his son needs procedure and they said that he can't afford it. Yeah, and he goes against the system there, but. Dustin Hoffman in Rain Man. Oh, yeah.
3: Oh, yeah.
2: That's great.
3: That's a great movie.
2: Yeah. But Judge Wapner. That's a good one. If you got any more for us, 456-1100, keep them coming. A lot of nice text messages here on some of the different actors. we did say De Niro. I'm a big Val Kilmer fan.
3: Yeah.
2: I like Val Kilmer from way back to Real Genius, which I can't believe you've never seen that movie.
3: Yeah, I haven't.
2: Oh, wow.
3: I have it.
2: Val Kilmer, so great. It's so good. And
3: Goldie Hawn. She would be another good.
2: Oh, there you go.
3: On the comedic.
2: Yeah. Overboard. Her and Kurt Russell. No, Kurt Russell. There you go.
3: Love that movie.
2: Oh, Kurt Russell.
3: Love it.
2: Yeah. I know some people probably think like George Clooney. Like that.
3: I love George Clooney and Oh Brother, Where Art Thou? That's such a great movie.
2: Yeah.
3: That's one of our faves.
2: I watched a show the other day I didn't know existed. There was a version of King Kong with Jeff Bridges in it.
3: Really?
2: Yeah. I was like, King Kong. I was waiting to see, you know, the one with, the newer one.
3: Mm-hmm.
2: I was waiting to see the one with him in it and John Goodman and King Kong and Jack Black, that new one. But this one, I went back and it was from like the 80s. And it has Jeff Bridges.
3: Hmm.
2: And I didn't know that even existed, but I do like Jeff Bridges.
3: Yeah.
2: I want to see another version of The Old Man. That was a great show.
3: I saw that question earlier and I thought, boy, that's a good one. Shows that had cliffhangers and then they canceled them.
2: Oh.
3: You know, and they just kind of left you hanging. Because there was a show, I think Showtime did it. It was called The Borgias. Did you ever see that, Nick?
4: No.
3: So good. Big cliffhanger. They didn't re-up it.
2: Huh.
3: Oh, I was so mad.
2: Got a couple more here. Susan Sarandon.
3: Oh, yeah, I love her.
2: I do like her. She's been in so many movies.
3: Mm-hmm.
2: Susan Sarandon. Who was the lady that played...
3: And My Daughter Would Shoot

0: if I didn't say Tim Curry, because she loves Tim Curry.
1: Oh.
0: He passed away recently. Yeah. And when you say Susan Sarandon, you can't not think about Rocky Horror Picture Show.
1: Yeah, exactly. Yeah. Let's see, Sally Field.
0: Oh, yeah.
1: That's a good one, Christy. Yeah, she's got quite a list going over here. And Kurt Russell, we mentioned him. Mm-hmm. There's that show called Monarch on HBO Max. And it's about, like, all the giants, beasts, like King Kong, Godzilla, mm-hmm. and all the different, what I'm trying to say, monsters, kind of.
0: Right.
1: And they're talking, and he's in a show with that. And his son plays a younger version of himself.
0: Really?
1: And I was asking Nick, I told him, I said, man, that they couldn't have picked a better guy to look like him. He goes, well, that's his son.
0: Yeah.
1: I was like, that's why.
0: Yeah. It's Clint Eastwood's son. Have you ever seen him?
1: I
0: damn.
1: Haven't.
0: I don't know he if looks I have. Just like his really? Dad and play Misty for me. Oh.
1: You know, that's the one about the radio, right?
0: Yeah.
1: You know, I don't think I've ever seen that one.
0: Really?
1: Yeah. I've seen every Clint Eastwood movie. I love Clint Eastwood all the way back to, you know.
0: He's a jock at like a jazz station. Yeah.
1: I didn't know that.
0: Mm-hmm.
1: I mean, well, I knew that, but I just have not seen it.
0: The Beguiled, one of my all-time favorite Clint Eastwood movies.
1: Yeah.
0: That's a great movie.
1: Somebody made a comment about Matthew McConaughey. When you look at him, all you think is, all right, all right, all right.
0: Yeah.
1: But, yeah, there's some pretty good ones, though.
0: Mm-hmm.
1: Some of them, I know we're going to miss a few of them, but Morgan Freeman, we mentioned that one.
0: Yeah.
1: Sean Connery. What's the guy that played, no, we already mentioned him. All right, well, if you got one for us, 456-1100, and James Garner, a little older
0: school. Oh, yeah, yeah, I love James Garner. I think of him and Tommy Lee Jones kind of in the same, you know.
1: Yeah, oh, you know what? Tommy Lee, there you go. That would be probably one of my of my favorites.
0: Yeah. Yeah.
1: All the way back from, even when he was in Lonesome Dove,
0: mm-hmm.
1: he looked old. And he's been around for so long.
0: Yeah.
1: I saw a good thing, a little clip kind of off the subject, but where they were talking about actors that could not stand each other that had to work together.
0: Oh.
1: You know what? Tommy Lee Jones hated Jim Carrey and Bratman. And when he played the Riddler,
0: uh-huh.
1: and then he played Two-Face.
0: Yeah.
1: I guess they were like he couldn't come in. Tommy Lee Jones wouldn't even sit in the same room with him.
0: Right.
1: Like, he did just to something about him. He just did not like him. And then Jim Carrey talks about it. He goes, I couldn't do anything right. He goes, the man was mean to me.
0: Mm-hmm.
1: He said it was one of the weirdest things. He said, you can't, it's hard to picture an actor that doesn't like somebody.
0: Right.
1: Like that. But he just said, Tommy Lee Jones did not like Jim Carrey.
0: Huh.
1: Somebody said Alec Baldwin.
0: Glengarry Glen Ross is the only thing I really loved Alec Baldwin in. Hmm. You never saw Glengarry Glen Ross?
1: I liked
0: Ross.
1: Him in
0: Jack Lemmon.
1: I liked him in Beetlejuice.
0: Hello. Jack Lemmon's in Glengarry Glen Ross. Why didn't I think of that before?
1: Hmm. Oh.
0: So,
1: all right.
0: Hey, we need to take a break. You need to tell us about our friends over at Top of the Line.
1: Yes, Top of Line Auto Detail. I know Nick went there recently. I need to go there. I've been like living in my car, driving quite a bit lately. So I tell you what, they can do a fantastic job if you're looking to maybe sell your car, a clean car. And when you pull it up on the lot, that will get you a lot more money once you get it clean like that. Clean cars just seem to run better, whether you need a buff, wax, or, you know, even any kind of a car, truck, van, SUV, boats, motorcycles. They do a little bit of everything. Stop by and see them. They've been doing it for a long time. They take care of dealerships in town here, so you know they're well-trusted in the community. And like I said, they'll do exotics. I have them do my motor just about every other year. I may really get a good deep clean if you're going to be showing your car or truck.
0: Right.
1: But the odor bombs, they've got all different types of things for you to check out. 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They'll take care of all of that. 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You know, say you're a soccer mom, you got to transport all those kids back and forth in that car. Accidents will happen. And, I had some fast food on my seat the other day and I had to hit my brakes abruptly. And, yep, good thing for those, floor mats down there. 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But give them a call over there at 765-455-1122. Zach and the crowd, the crew over there will take great care of you. They've been doing it for a long time. Or go to their website, info at cleancar.com.
0: Yeah, who doesn't love Clean Car? They do a great job with details. Great job. We need to talk to Angie real quick. She's over in Greentown. Hi, Angie.
2: Hi, are you guys doing okay today?
0: Yeah. Yep.
2: Good. I don't watch a lot of movies, but I have a question for you, Tammy. You talked about a baseball movie a while ago, and it had to do with somebody that was a really good pitcher, and then he went through therapy and something, and then it changed. What was the name of that movie?
1: It was one with Brandon Fraser in it, and we talked about this one before. Mm-hmm. Where he's like an amazing pitcher, but he's got mental issues. And then once they work on his mental issues, he can't pitch like he used to. Mm-hmm. I remember we looked it up. It was The Scout.
0: I don't know. There's a newer movie, too, that we talked about, and I can't remember the name of it because I haven't seen it yet.
2: Yeah. Okay. Yeah. I wanted to get that at the library.
0: I just want to watch a great baseball movie. Just go with, Field of Dreams or Bull Durham.
2: Yeah.
0: You can't go wrong with those.
2: Yeah. Okay. All right. Well, I just, I thought that sounded interesting, and I wrote those down too. So okay. Anyway, the reason why I wanted to call is because we always have the music at the fairgrounds on Thursday. Well, the last ones have been the very last one is at the school, at the PFC center, because that's where it's easy for the kids to do, and so we're going to have that. And so it's tomorrow night on Wednesday. And it's at 7 o'clock, and there's going to be the Eastern School Corporation, band, the choir, and the orchestra is all going to play. So it's going to be fantastic. And we'll still have the cakewalk. It's a little harder to do, but we do. And I love it because I see all the grandparents and the parents and the sisters and brothers that come and watch the kids. So anybody that wants to come on out at 7 o'clock Wednesday. And we'd love to see you there.
0: All righty. Right. We've got a volleyball game tomorrow night. I thought it was at Eastern, but it's at Kokomo. Yeah. Volleyball.
2: Oh, well.
0: Got to do my mammaw duties. But enjoy. That'll be a lot of fun. Well, thanks Angie. Appreciate you. All righty.
1: Here's a couple of good ones. Demi Moore. Yeah. We were watching some Demi Moore movies because we were talking about St. Elmo's Fire. One of our 80s movies was that night, and all the different actors in there. Then we got spun off on those actors and what movies they did. I'm a big John Cusack fan. I've loved him from Better Off Dead to some of the old ones. The one to Demi Moore, we watched G.I. Jane, where she's in the military, and they really, and then the next movie was Striptease.
0: Mm.
1: Talking about a blip.
0: Right.
1: From, an acting career, but whatever. But Demi Moore's a good one.
0: Private Benjamin. When you said that made me think of Private Benjamin with, the woman who played Mother in FM, Eileen Brennan, and Goldie Hawn.
1: Yeah,
0: I love that movie. Yeah. That's a good one.
1: Oh, I cannot believe we missed this one. Anthony Hopkins.
0: Oh, yeah.
1: Wow.
0: Hello.
1: Yes.
0: They're going to pull our AMC movie cards. We're going to lose them.
1: Well, and they put Robert Duvall and Anthony Hopkins, which two icons there.
0: Yeah, I would agree 100%.
1: Yeah, that's fantastic. Yeah. My favorite, I like him. He's a little off-kill, but Steve Buscemi.
0: Oh, yeah.
1: I really like him.
0: I really like him. Yeah.
1: From Fargo.
0: Yeah.
1: He's getting Grown Ups and the dude, not the dude. What was I thinking of?
3: Donnie.
1: Yeah, he's Donnie. Yeah.
0: And Lebowski.
1: Lebowski. Thank you. I can't think of that for nothing.
0: I love Jeff Bridges. He's so
1: I
0: funny.
1: Do. Michael Caine.
0: John Goodman. Yeah. Michael Caine. There's another great actor.
1: There's just, like I said, we could go on forever. There's so many different ones that I know we're going to miss a few, but yeah, good responses today. Someone said Pat Chikaris. Oh, no, that's the name. It said A Time to Kill. Somebody was telling about that one. Let me see. I'm on the wrong one here. Michael Caine, Patrick Wahlbash. Oh, that must be the guy.
0: His name.
1: That's his name. I was just like, I don't know who that is. But
0: send him, folks. Make it obvious for JR.
1: Please do. Yeah. Say The Rock, I'm blocking you.
0: That's right. He'll delete your number. No, actually, he'll never be able to text us again.
1: It was.
0: Everybody likes him.
1: Exactly. He's been in a lot of great movies.
0: I mean, I wouldn't say he's the world's greatest actor or anything.
1: Yeah, I caught one of his early ones where he plays the Tooth Fairy.
0: What?
1: Yeah.
0: Okay.
1: And it was like when he that Be Cool. You remember that one? It's got, oh, there's one we didn't mention, John Travolta. Well, yeah, Forest Whitaker.
0: I don't think Travolta's a great actor.
1: Oh,
0: I
1: really?
0: Mean, no.
1: I like him in a lot of his movies.
0: I mean, I like him, but I don't think
1: Phenomenon
0: he's a great
1: and things
0: actor.
1: Like that. He was great in all those movies, Staying Alive, you know, whether when you're young or Grease, whatever.
0: He was great in Pulp Fiction.
1: Yeah, that one. There was a movie called, I think, and Nick, you might remember this one, called Eight Heads in a Duffel Bag.
0: Yep,
1: I remember. Joe Pesci and.
0: I love Joe Pesci.
1: Yeah, I do too, Joe Pesci. But
0: I might have to go home and watch. What's the one with him and Marissa Tomei?
1: Oh yeah, my
0: cousin
1: Benny.
0: Clocks over here.
1: My cousin Benny.
0: Oh my god, that makes me laugh so hard.
1: And for some reason, I'm drawing a blank on the guy's name that played in The Goodfellas.
0: Ray Liotta.
1: Yeah, there you go, Ray. He's been in a lot of kind of touch and go movies.
0: When they go out to to that cabin, and it's so quiet, and he can't sleep. Quiet. Yeah. Oh god.
1: Yeah. I'm sure we're missing a few, but thanks for all the participation. Now we've got more stuff to give away this week. Rowdy Green, Co Wetzel. I got used to saying that.
0: Yeah. I'm sure, he'd be happy to come in and punch in the mouth for calling Coey. You can just keep it up.
1: Coey.
0: No, Co Wetzel. He's going to be at the Fishers Event Center.
1: Yep.
0: And that's going to be, Corey Kent's going to be there. It's going to be a good show.
1: Oh, really? Corey Kent. Uh-huh. I mean, I like him.
0: Yeah.
1: He's a newcomer. He's pretty good.
0: Yep.
1: Yep. And, I wanted to touch on something. This Stella Lefty. The whole controversial about her. People either they hate her voice or they don't like her, but with all the copyright infringements from her first album, four different songs, she's been I don't want to say sued, but they've been the likeness. And when you listen to the mashups, I mean, that's downright ripoff.
0: Yeah, it is.
1: But I love her voice.
0: After I started seeing the first copyright infringement, and then the second, and the third, and then the fourth.
1: I mean, I think that might be a career ending,
0: and Nick,
1: thing for her.
0: Didn't you say her dad's like a bazillionaire?
3: He's a billionaire.
0: Yeah, which is why probably she's,
1: Well, I like her voice, that broken little voice. She reminds me kind of like a Ray Lynn or an old Dina Carter, just that kind of a scratchy tone. I thought it was great, but I can't believe how many people say, oh, that voice just goes right through me. It annoys me.
0: Yeah.
1: And I just thought she got what a rough start to come out and have a hit like that, and then boom.
0: Well, it makes, not having any really truly original music, it's just she got a record out because she's, she's not that great. I'm sorry.
3: Dad is the co-founder of Groupon and the CEO of Tempus AI.
0: There you go.
1: Wow.
3: Estimated between $4.7 and $5.5 billion.
0: Yeah, he probably AI'd those songs. And that's, I want to hear people that are influenced by other artists. I know, and you can hear the influence sometimes.
1: Oh, yeah.
0: But to just rip them off, that's not cool.
1: Yeah. Couple names, just a lightning round here. Kathy Bates.
0: Oh, yeah. She's
1: love
0: great.
1: Kathy Bates.
0: Yeah.
1: Angelica Houston. I like Shirley MacLaine.
0: Kathleen Turner.
1: Lily Tomlinson.
0: Lily Tomlin, you mean?
1: Lily Tomlinson. Oh, yeah. Oh, sorry. That's LaDainia Tomlinson.
0: Yeah. You're thinking football.
1: Yeah. Well, I was listening to the stats of Derrick
0: Henry. Or Chunky Soup commercial.
1: Derrick Henry's about to pass LaDainian Tomlinson and only second to Emmitt Smith on running yards.
0: So
1: the career.
0: Okay.
1: And it's a lot of, James Caan. Can't remember. Forget James Caan. So, like I said, we could go forever. So,
0: do you guys remember there was a series in the 70s called Rich Man, Poor Man? Hmm. James Caan was in it. And a bunch of stars were in it. But that's the first time I ever saw James Caan was in that Rich Man, Poor Man series. Why that popped into my head, I have no idea.
1: Yeah.
0: Maybe I'll dream about him tonight and ask him if I can see him in a wedding dress.
1: Oh, one of my all-time favorites, even when he was younger, older, whatever, Jackie Gleason.
0: Oh, yeah.
1: I loved him as a sheriff and spoke.
3: A great bit called Rich Man, Poor Man, and it was things that rich men and poor men have in common. Like, you don't know, like, owning a very old car, stuff like that.
0: Right. But you got to be a rich man anymore to have a very old car. Do what?
3: Bathing outside.
1: Somebody
3: lives in a hotel.
0: I love it when Nick cracks himself up and he just starts doing that that laugh like that dog from that cartoon I used to love in the 70s.
1: All right. We were talking about Stella Lefty songs. Somebody said, I'm ready not to hear that water at a wedding. I agree with that.
0: Oh, yeah.
1: One. I agree
0: that
1: with
0: can
1: that
0: go
1: one.
0: Away.
1: I had to listen to it to say, what is he doing? Water at a wedding? What is that association?
0: She's pregnant.
1: Okay.
0: So she's drinking water at her wedding.
1: Oh, thank you for clarifying
0: that. Yeah.
1: I was trying to, I just couldn't, I was like, what?
0: You really didn't get that the first time you heard it?
1: No, I can't get past the how annoying the just the,
0: oh,
1: the,
0: it's
1: the
0: terrible. That's a terrible song.
1: It's one of those that goes
0: away. And I'm
1: going
0: to say it. I don't want to hear Be Her again. I am so over that song. It's just not a good song. Sorry.
1: Yeah. Did you happen to see Lainey Wilson's Amazing Grace?
0: Yes.
1: Wow.
0: That was incredible.
1: Yeah.
0: You should search that out if you missed that special on ABC last Friday night.
1: That was really good.
0: Yeah.
1: Very good. All right, Dan.
0: Yep.
1: So tomorrow, Mike Milligan is going to be coming in, stopping in, talking about Rockers for Knockers.
0: Every year. Yep.
1: I don't know how many years they've been doing this, a lot.
0: Big fundraiser for the Breast Cancer Society.
1: He's going to be in for the first part of the show tomorrow.
0: And, nice.
1: Yeah.
0: Good deal.
1: So, lots of stuff happening this month. We'll be talking about that. We've got the Military Foundation softball game coming up here this weekend. Yeah, the 19th. So
0: wow.
1: Make sure you get out there and
0: oh, yeah.
1: Enjoy
0: and we've
1: that.
0: Got the veterans reunions mm-hmm. underway, isn't it?
1: You know what? I think that, well, the Thursday.
0: Yeah, I think it starts Thursday.
1: Yeah, it starts Thursday. That
0: well,
1: goes
0: I know
1: the
0: that
1: weekend.
0: They're coming
1: well,
0: in,
1: the
0: they're
1: members
0: in,
1: are
0: yeah.
1: out there now.
0: Yeah.
1: But the actual event for opening the public is Thursday, Friday, and Saturday.
0: Yep.
1: But that's a great time out there. Mm-hmm. Atlanta Earth Festival, is that somewhere? And that's
0: it's really, got to be.
1: That might be next weekend.
0: I've got to look.
1: I know it's coming up. But anyway, check that events calendar. There's all kinds of stuff going on. I love this time of year.
0: Mm-hmm.
1: I'm ready for the pumpkin patches. I'm ready for all that good
0: Me
1: stuff.
0: Me too.
1: And all I'm ready for the
0: apples and
1: pumpkin spice invasion.
0: Yep. Oh, the other day, Little Debbie, oatmeal cream pies, pumpkin spice. I got them because my granddaughter loves everything pumpkin spice, but they're pretty good.
1: Yeah.
0: Yeah. Pretty good.
1: I want like a big batch. My wife makes these pumpkin seeds. I love them.
0: Oh, yeah.
1: So
0: and they're good for you.
1: Oh, yeah. Oh, they're so good.
0: Yeah, they are.
1: I like them.
0: Just dry them out. All righty, guys. We'll see you back here tomorrow morning with Mike Milligan for Mail Call. Till then, boy.
3: Could live like that.
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5: ATC.net capturing responders after a news helicopter crash, killing at least three people near the scene of an earlier fatal bus crash in Los Angeles. A federal judge reaffirmed Tuesday the only way President Trump's name is going to be added to the Kennedy Center's an act of Congress. And a short time later, the board overseeing the famed performing arts institution voted to shut down for renovations. This abrupt announcement over the center's PA system. And then President Trump dropped the hammer and put a halt to the whole reno. In a surprise move Tuesday afternoon, Congressman Thomas Massie introduced articles of impeachment against Defense Secretary Pete Hegseth. Massie accusing Hegseth of waging an illegal war with Iran since congressional approval was not granted, ignoring the 60-day resolution, and for the illegal capture of a foreign leader, Venezuela's Nicolas Maduro. This is ABC News.
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0: This is the KI forecast from the McCool's Flooring Weather Center.
1: Partly cloudy today with a chance of showers and thunderstorms. It's going to be humid with a high in the mid-80s. Partly cloudy tonight, a chance of showers and thunderstorms. Humid, near steady temps in the low 70s. Thursday, mostly cloudy, a chance for showers, slight chance of thunderstorms through early afternoon, then partly cloudy late in the afternoon, humid with a high in the mid-80s. Friday's outlook partly cloudy with a high around 80.
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1: Partly cloudy today with a chance of showers and thunderstorms. It's going to be humid with a high in the mid-80s. Partly cloudy tonight, a chance of showers and thunderstorms. Humid, near steady temps in the low 70s. Thursday, mostly cloudy, a chance for showers, slight chance of thunderstorms through early afternoon, then partly cloudy late in the afternoon, humid with a high in the mid-80s. Friday's outlook partly cloudy with a high around 80.
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1: ABC News, I'm Dave Packer. At least three people were killed after a news helicopter from NBC's Los Angeles TV station crashed near the scene of a deadly bus collision in the city. Mayor Karen Bass confirmed a total of five people were killed in both incidents.
2: Our hearts are with those impacted by the bus collision and the helicopter crash, and with the entire community who lost members of their team while they were doing their job.
1: President Trump lashed out on social media at the Supreme Court Tuesday for blocking his attempt to overhaul mail-in ballots ahead of the midterm elections, saying the Supreme Court let our country down. Macklemore yanked from Ed Sheeran's tour after saying this at a show in New Jersey.
3: I said free Palestine.
1: Now, all of Sheeran's supporting acts have quit in solidarity with Macklemore, including Phineas, Lucas Graham, and Aaron Rowe, as well as the entire traveling band. This is ABC News.
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0: Hit Country 100.5 KI. Hey, it's Kenny. 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
2: Partly cloudy today with a chance of showers and thunderstorms. It's going to be humid with a high in the mid-80s. Partly cloudy tonight, a chance of showers and thunderstorms. Humid, near steady temps in the low 70s. Thursday, mostly cloudy, a chance for showers. Slight chance of thunderstorms through early afternoon. Then partly cloudy late in the afternoon. Humid with a high in the mid-80s. Friday's outlook partly cloudy with a high around 80.
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2: Cloudy today with a chance of showers and thunderstorms. It's going to be humid with a high in the mid-80s. Partly cloudy tonight, a chance of showers and thunderstorms. Humid, near steady temps in the low 70s. Thursday, mostly cloudy, a chance for showers, slight chance of thunderstorms through early afternoon, then partly cloudy late in the afternoon, humid with a high in the mid-80s. Friday's outlook partly cloudy with a high around 80.
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1: ATC.net capturing responders after a news helicopter crash, killing at least three people near the scene of an earlier fatal bus crash in Los Angeles. A federal judge reaffirmed Tuesday the only way President Trump's name is going to be added to the Kennedy Center's an act of Congress. And a short time later, the board overseeing the famed performing arts institution voted to shut down for renovations. This abrupt announcement over the center's PA system. And then President Trump dropped the hammer and put a halt to the whole reno. In a surprise move Tuesday afternoon, Congressman Thomas Massey introduced articles of impeachment against Defense Secretary Pete Hegseth. Massey accusing Hegseth of waging an illegal war with Iran since congressional approval was not granted, ignoring the 60-day resolution, and for the illegal capture of a foreign leader, Venezuela's Nicolas Maduro. This is ABC News.
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0: 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How's it going? 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
2: Partly cloudy today with a chance of showers and thunderstorms. It's going to be humid with a high in the mid-80s. Partly cloudy tonight, a chance of showers and thunderstorms. Humid, near steady temps in the low 70s. Thursday, mostly cloudy, a chance for showers, slight chance of thunderstorms through early afternoon, then partly cloudy late in the afternoon, humid with a high in the mid-80s. Friday's outlook partly cloudy with a high around 80.
3: McCool's Flooring is the proud weather center.
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3: This is the KI forecast from the McCool's Flooring Weather Center.
4: Partly cloudy today with a chance of showers and thunderstorms. It's going to be humid with a high in the mid-80s. Partly cloudy tonight, a chance of showers and thunderstorms. Humid, near steady temps in the low 70s. Thursday, mostly cloudy, a chance for showers, slight chance of thunderstorms through early afternoon, then partly cloudy late in the afternoon, humid with a high in the mid-80s. Friday's outlook partly cloudy with a high around 80.
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1: ABC News, I'm Dave Packer. At least three people were killed after a news helicopter from NBC's Los Angeles TV station crashed near the scene of a deadly bus collision in the city. Mayor Karen Bass confirmed a total of five people were killed in both incidents.
2: Our hearts are with those impacted by the bus collision and the helicopter crash, and with the entire community who lost members of their team while they were doing their job.
1: President Trump lashed out on social media at the Supreme Court Tuesday for blocking his attempt to overhaul mail-in ballots ahead of the midterm elections, saying the Supreme Court let our country down. Macklemore yanked from Ed Sheeran's tour after saying this at a show in New Jersey.
3: I said free Palestine.
1: Now, all of Sheeran's supporting acts have quit in solidarity with Macklemore, including Phineas, Lucas Graham, and Aaron Rowe, as well as the entire traveling band. This is ABC News.
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1: 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How's it going? 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
2: This is the KI Forecast from the McCool's Flooring Weather Center.
3: Partly cloudy today with a chance of showers and thunderstorms. It's going to be humid with a high in the mid-80s. Partly cloudy tonight, a chance of showers and thunderstorms. Humid, near steady temps in the low 70s. Thursday, mostly cloudy, a chance for showers, slight chance of thunderstorms through early afternoon, then partly cloudy late in the afternoon, humid with a high in the mid-80s. Friday's outlook partly cloudy with a high around 80.
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0: 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Hey, it's Kenny. Want to remind you the last Saturday of every month is the Howard County Vietnam Veterans Organization Heroes Market. 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It's the last Saturday of the month from 2 to 6 p.m. You can check out the events calendar on WWKI.com for information on this event and so many more going on in KI country. 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
1: This is the KI Forecast from the McCool's Flooring Weather Center.
2: Partly cloudy today with a chance of showers and thunderstorms. It's going to be humid with a high in the mid-80s. Partly cloudy tonight, a chance of showers and thunderstorms. Humid, near steady temps in the low 70s. Thursday, mostly cloudy, a chance for showers, slight chance of thunderstorms through early afternoon, then partly cloudy late in the afternoon, humid with a high in the mid-80s. Friday's outlook partly cloudy with a high around 80.
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1: There's a helicopter down over there.
0: ATC.net capturing responders after a news helicopter crash, killing at least three people near the scene of an earlier fatal bus crash in Los Angeles. A federal judge reaffirmed Tuesday the only way President Trump's name is going to be added to the Kennedy Center's an act of Congress. And a short time later, the board overseeing the famed performing arts institution voted to shut down for renovations. This abrupt announcement over the center's PA system. And then President Trump dropped the hammer and put a halt to the whole reno. In a surprise move Tuesday afternoon, Congressman Thomas Massie introduced articles of impeachment against Defense Secretary Pete Hegseth. Massie accusing Hegseth of waging an illegal war with Iran since congressional approval was not granted, ignoring the 60-day resolution, and for the illegal capture of a foreign leader, Venezuela's Nicolas Maduro. This is ABC News.
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3: This is Hoosier Ag Today's Wednesday Farm Market Preview. Arlen Suderman is here from Stone X. The market's mostly higher yesterday, a strong move for soybeans. We have some more steam to the upside, potentially, Arlen?
4: Yeah, I think we probably have the most confidence in the soybean market right now with this, with China continuing to buy ahead of President Xi's visit to the United States to meet with President Trump on the 24th of this month, combined with the strong domestic demand to fuel our biofuel program. Crushers have every incentive to keep crushing at as fast a pace as they can. So that's providing support for soybeans. Wheat and corn are more susceptible to the headlines each day coming out of the Black Sea specifically. And so we'll certainly be watching for those.
3: That's Arlen Suderman, and I'm Andy Eubank. Hoosier Ag Today, 20 years serving Indiana farmers.
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3: Would you believe it if I told you that thinking about death could actually help you live better? In her CNN original series, Kara Swisher Wants to Live Forever, Kara said she was inspired by a practice in Bhutan, where people are encouraged to think about death a few times a day. Not to be morbid, but to sharpen their appreciation for the life they have. Research backs this up. People who reflect on their mortality tend to tune in more to life's good moments, while avoiding it can leave you feeling more fearful and less prepared. So what does turning toward it look like? Talking about your wishes, getting your affairs in order, and letting the simple fact that our time is finite nudge you toward what actually matters. The existential question. What are you going to do with the time you have left? I'm Dr. Sanjay Gupta, helping you live a better life.
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2: ABC News, I'm Sherry Preston. Los Angeles Mayor Karen Bass on the double accidents in the city Tuesday. A bus crash killed two and injured others. Then a news helicopter from the local NBC station crashed, killing three.
3: Our hearts are with those impacted by the bus collision and the helicopter crash, and with the entire community who lost members of their team while they were doing their job.
2: She called it a heartbreaking night for the city. Federal Reserve wraps up its two-day meeting today and is widely expected to raise interest rates by a quarter point to try to tamp down inflation. The board of the Kennedy Center voting to close the facility over financial issues. The vote coming an hour after a federal judge blocked the Kennedy Center board from adding a tribute to President Donald Trump on the building site. A building housing place displaced Palestinian families in Gaza has collapsed, killing at least 16 people, most of them women and children. This is ABC News.
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13: This is Tim with the early morning market update for Wednesday, September the 16th. Yesterday on the Chicago Board of Trade, grains closed higher. December corn was up 2.5 at 535¾. November beans up 14.5 at 1318¾. December wheat was up 6.5 at 728¾. October soybean meal up $9.90 at 360.10. October soy oil up 23¢ at 69.88. That makes cash prices for corn into Kokomo, Amboy, and Anderson for fall 501. Cash soybeans into Kokomo, Amboy, and Anderson for fall 1274. On the Chicago Mercantile Livestock Exchanges yesterday, October lean hogs closed down 52 cents at $79.08. October live cattle off $1.35 at $220.70. October feeder cattle off 4 at $333.85. Crude oil was up $4.19 a barrel at $105.58. U.S. dollar index up 26 at $99.37. Gold was off $10.70 at $4,307. Silver was up 31 cents at $63.95. The Dow was currently down 370 points at 52,051. NASDAQ was off 238 points at 25,948. And the S&P 500 off 41 at 7,578. 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
1: This is the KI forecast from the McCool's Flooring Weather Center.
14: Well, we've seen some rain overnight. We're going to see some more rain throughout the day today. Rain and thunderstorms with mostly cloudy skies. We'll have a high near 86 degrees. And then tonight, a chance of storms continuing. We'll get down to 70. Chance of showers for Thursday. Tomorrow's high right around 86 degrees. Friday, partly sunny. We'll see a high near 80. Right now, we are looking at 70 degrees. We've got a few clouds in the area. Some rain in the area as well. Lady Wilson, her latest Phone Keys Wallet, KI.

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0: Mark Spedley, free and easy, down the road I go, right here at 100.5 KI. Good morning. Happy Wednesday. I'm Tammy, sending you to see Coe Wetzel. He's coming to the Fishers Event Center, and we've got your tickets. Make sure you're listening. I'll have a chance for you to win soon, right here at 100.5 KI. Corey Kent, who we heard before Dirks, is going to be with Coe on that show. So make sure that you stick around for your chance to win right here at 100.5 KI. We also have keywords that you need to fly off to Vegas to see Riley Green. And don't forget, you can go to our website and get yourself registered to win a fantastic beach getaway. One of many, many beach getaways you get to choose. So lots of things going on right here. Hey, keep it here. We've got, let's see here. I'm going to get into some Morgan Wallen in just a few. ABC News coming up at the bottom of the hour, too.
1: Here's the deal. 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
1: ABC News, I'm Sherry Preston. Los Angeles Mayor Karen Bass on the double accidents in the city Tuesday. A bus crash killed two and injured others. Then a news helicopter from the local NBC station crashed, killing three.
2: Our hearts are with those impacted by the bus collision and the helicopter crash, and with the entire community who lost members of their team while they were doing their job.
1: She called it a heartbreaking night for the city. Federal Reserve wraps up its two-day meeting today and is widely expected to raise interest rates by a quarter point to try to tamp down inflation. The board of the Kennedy Center voting to close the facility over financial issues. The vote coming an hour after a federal judge blocked the Kennedy Center board from adding a tribute to President Donald Trump on the building site. A building housing place displaced Palestinian families in Gaza has collapsed, killing at least 16 people, most of them women and children. This is ABC News.
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14: Your KI forecast for today, apparently messing with my allergies big time. We're going to see a chance of thunderstorms. Highs right around 86 degrees. Tonight, a chance of storms. We'll get down to 70. And then tomorrow, a chance of showers. Highs near 86. Looking good, though, by Friday.

0: That's Cole Swindell, a little drink-a-bye right here at 100.5 KI. Good morning, everybody. I'm Tammy. It is time for the Dumbass Rodeo. But first, we like to bring you a little good news, kind of a palate cleanser before we head into the Dumbass Rodeo. Today, we've got a story for you. Let's see here. I just had it. What did I do with it? It's about a child. Let me find it real quick. Oh, gracious. A little girl who saved her mom. You may have seen this on the news. This little three-year-old was able to call her grandparents, FaceTimed her grandparents to let them know that her mommy was sick. She had a grand mal seizure, and they had talked to the child about this before. She did everything perfectly. She called her grandparents who live states away. They were able to get a hold of 911. The 911 operator talked the child through it, how to help the firefighters find her when they got to their apartment. It was just really something else. And she was awarded a nice little reward from her local fire department. They gave her a little proclamation. Her name is Emmy. And her mother said her actions did save her life. So make sure if you have medical issues that you teach your children, they're paying attention. They'll know what to do, like little Emmy. Good for her. All righty, we're going to head into the Dumbass Rodeo now. Let's grab Nick and head that way.
1: Welcome to the WWKI Dumbass Rodeo.
2: You're riding a bull. You're acting like a damn fool.
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5: You big dummy.
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7: Maybe authorities in Mississippi are asking the public for help identifying a vehicle with "Fat Chicks Only" written on the back. 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
6: The vehicle was allegedly involved in a burglary that happened last Thursday, and a witness says it was being driven by two large white men with long beards, but there's no further description.
7: The sheriff said the men stole items from someone's outbuilding and had other items stacked near a doorway of the home ready to be loaded in when the homeowner confronted them. They dropped everything and booked it.
6: If you know these men, who exclusively desire fat chicks, the police want you to call them at 662-728-6232 or call Crime Stoppers.
8: 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Can you keep your spurs from jingling and jangling?
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0: All My Exes. That's Lauren Elena along with Chase Matthew right here at 100.5 KI. Good morning. 6:52. Co Wetzel bringing the Night Champion Tour to the Fishers Event Center on Friday, October the 9th. We want to send you all week long. We've got tickets here in the morning. Nick's got them again in the afternoon with the TNT Text to Win contest. It should be a great time, folks. You could get in there. It's going to be Corey Kent, Co Wetzel, Baker Blankenship, and Logan Janky. So make sure that you get your tickets. 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
1: ABC News, I'm Sherry Preston. Two deadly crashes in Los Angeles, leaving six people dead.
2: Our hearts are with those impacted by the bus collision and the helicopter crash, and with the entire community who lost members of their team while they were doing their job.
1: The bus crash was first, killing three, then a news helicopter covering that accident crashed, killing three more people. Federal Reserve widely expected to announce later today it's raising interest rates for the first time in 3 years to try to get inflation under control. President Trump has long been pushing for interest rate cuts. He also says that renovations on the Kennedy Center will not be going forward if his name is not on the side of the building. The board there shutting down the main facility. At least 16 people are now dead after the collapse of a building in Gaza. Officials say several children are among the victims. The building had been damaged by Israeli airstrikes. This is ABC News.
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13: Your KI Forecast from the McCool's Flooring Weather Center for today. We're going to see chance of thunderstorms, got a lot of rain going to be moving through the area today and tomorrow. We'll see a high near 86, chance of storms tonight down to 70. Tomorrow, a chance of thunderstorms. We'll see a high near 86 degrees again. Friday, though, partly sunny skies, highs right around 80. So it's going to be nice. Right now, we are looking at some clouds, 69 degrees, and rain in the state. It'll be heading this way very shortly. Here's Megan Maroney at KI.

Luke Bryan at 100.5 KI. This guy has announced he's getting back together with Brian Kelly. Florida Georgia Line back. Here's Tyler Hubbard, 100.5 KI.

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1: Playing a rodeo in Montana tonight.

That's Zach Top right there, south of Sanity here at 100.5 KI. Who wants to go see Co Wetzel? Because if you do, you need to be the ninth caller right now. Well, only if you want to go for free. 765-456-1100. I've got tickets for caller number 9 for the Night Champion Tour at the Fishers Event Center. Corey Kent, Co Wetzel, going to be a great show. Caller number 9, good luck.

0: Work for the Wind, Ella Langley, right here at 100.5 KI, where we're congratulating Brent Stott. Picked up those tickets to see Co Wetzel along with Corey Kent and some other great acts, Baker Blankenship and Logan Janke. They're all going to be at the Fishers Event Center Friday night, October the 9th. You could be there. Follow the ticket link we have at WWKI.com. We've even got it posted on our Facebook page. But make sure you get your tickets and be listening for another chance to win this afternoon. Nick will have a pair with the TNT Text to Win contest that's coming up this afternoon at 4. Hey, listen, coming up at 8 this morning, I'm going to give you the keywords you need to enter to win that flyaway to Vegas. We're giving away 4 trips for 2. That's going to be a lot of fun to see. Riley Green, his new album coming out this Friday. It's called Just Me. So make sure you're listening for your chance to win right here at 100.5 KI. We've got some great music coming up. We're going to get to some Dustin Lynch, and then we'll head to the newsroom with ABC at the bottom of the hour. Oh, by the way, last call for birthdays. I need them for the birthday bonanza. 765-456-1100. Give me a call or shoot me a text.
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1: ABC News, I'm Sherry Preston. Two deadly crashes in Los Angeles, leaving six people dead.
2: Our hearts are with those impacted by the bus collision and the helicopter crash, and with the entire community who lost members of their team while they were doing their job.
1: The bus crash was first, killing three, then a news helicopter covering that accident crashed, killing three more people. Federal Reserve widely expected to announce later today it's raising interest rates for the first time in 3 years to try to get inflation under control. President Trump has long been pushing for interest rate cuts. He also says that renovations on the Kennedy Center will not be going forward if his name is not on the side of the building, the board there shutting down the main facility. At least 16 people are now dead after the collapse of a building in Gaza. Officials say several children are among the victims. The building had been damaged by Israeli airstrikes. This is ABC News.
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0: That's Lee Brice, one of them girls right here at 100.5 KI. Good morning. Looky there. 7:35 on the dot. Let's see if we can make someone smile.
1: Happy birthday.
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0: Yeah, it is. Happy birthday. Hope you have a great day today. We are going to jump right in with some celebrity birthdays first. We've got Nick Jonas celebrating his 34th birthday today. Ian Harding, the actor from Pretty Little Liars fame, 40 today. Max Minghella, he's an actor, 41 today. We've got Alexis Bledel, 45. She was Rory on the Gilmore Girls. Amy Poehler, celebrating her 55th birthday today. Happy birthday to her. Mark Anthony, the former Mr. Jennifer Lopez, 58 years old today. Molly Shannon of SNL fame, celebrating her 62nd birthday today. We've got, David Copperfield, the magician, 70 today. Mickey Rourke, the actor, 74. And Ed Begley Jr., 77 years old today. He's Stan on Arrested Development. Now, a little closer to home here in KI Country, we've got a lot of local celebs who are celebrating as well. We want to wish a very happy birthday today to Blake Barnett. Hope you have a good one. Let's see here. I'm checking my texts that keep coming in late. Blake Barnett. We've got Tim Trimble celebrating a birthday today. Rita Hatt. Happy birthday to you, Rita, 68 years old today. Leah Corum, she's 5 years old. Your papa called, Leah. Wanted to wish you a very happy birthday. Micah Glover, happy birthday to you. And Joey Bensler, celebrating a birthday today. Happy birthday, Joey. Hope it's a good one. Now, listen, you can get your birthdays to us a couple of different ways. 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
0: Hey, I had a couple of late birthdays I missed via text. Beth Ann Clover, happy birthday to you, kiddo. And Rita Latta, both celebrating birthdays today with us here in KI Country. Good morning, 741. Here's one from Justin Moore. Don't forget, we've got that keyword for you to fly out to Vegas to see Riley Green coming up here in about 19 minutes.

0: the fall. That's Cody Johnson right here, 100.5 KI. Good morning. I'm Tammy. We're going to be talking to our friend Mike Milligan this morning. He's going to be in to talk about the annual Rockers for Knockers concert, which is coming up very soon, the 19th annual. So stick around for that. That'll be this morning on Mail Call. Boy, folks in Michigan are confused. Have you ever bought a picture frame and you just set it out and left that stock photo in it? This is kind of like that, but really strange. The state of Michigan has had a little bit of a glitch in the system. More than 8,000 Michigan residents who recently applied for new driver's license got an ID with the photo of a stranger. They also had the same birth date. All of them were born on January the 12th, 1967. Then there's another big mistake because their real name isn't listed on it. It just says last name, first name, middle, which is just not real good. The Secretary of State in Michigan blamed the error on a vendor and said they're now mailing out all the correct IDs. But yeah, they had over 8,000 incorrect IDs. You may have seen that on the news. I thought that was kind of funny. 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
1: 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It's called Just Me, and you'll win that as well. 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
2: ABC News, I'm Sherry Preston. Six people dying in a pair of crashes in Los Angeles. ABC's Trevor Ault is there and says a news chopper went down while on a story.
3: Flames erupting after the aircraft crashed between two commercial buildings. Police say at least three people were killed, including a pedestrian on the ground. The chopper went down just after 7 p.m., less than a mile from where first responders were already working a deadly bus crash. An SUV had slammed into the side of a Metro bus, becoming lodged inside the vehicle.
2: President Trump has long been pushing for the Fed to cut interest rates, but experts think it's going to go the other way this afternoon. The Fed is expected to announce its first interest rate increase in 3 years because inflation is so high. On the rise, gas prices, $4.36 a gallon now, according to Gas Buddy. The Kennedy Center board closing down the main building for renovations. But President Trump says if his name isn't on the side of the building, there won't be any renovations at all. This is ABC News.
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1: Well, your KI forecast for today is going to be a rainy one. We're going to see showers with a chance of thunderstorms. 85 will be our high. Tonight, we'll get down to about 70 with that thunderstorm chance continuing. Now, tomorrow, we'll see a chance of thunderstorms. 86 will be our high. Those rain chances continue into Thursday night, but it looks good for Friday. Partly sunny, 80 degrees.

be hard to pick one, wouldn't it? That's Hardy, favorite country song right here at 100.5 KI. Good morning, I'm Tammy. Don't forget, if you want to enter that Riley Green contest, make sure you're texting the national keyword change to 95819. Do it now and good luck.

0: Riley Green, Think As You Drunk, right here at 100.5 KI. Good morning. I'm Tammy. Are you maxed out? I'm not talking about your credit cards. I'm talking about your mind. According to a new report, 54% of Americans say their mental load is at maximum capacity every day of every week. 70% of people feel like they don't do enough each day just due to lack of time. So if this is you, you can try cutting stuff that's wasting your time, like planning me time or catch-up days to focus on what matters to you. Make checklists. I've got lists everywhere. Thank God for sticky notes. And try to delegate responsibilities. All that can be very hard to do, but this is very important. You want to take care of yourself mentally. So maybe just get outside and scream. I know the folks out west say they go out and scream at the ocean. I don't know, maybe it screams back, who knows. But do what you got to do to take care of yourself, because I think everybody's a little stressed these days. Hey, keep it right here. We've got lots of great music to make you feel good. Chris Young's coming up, and we're going to check in with ABC News here at the bottom of the hour.
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1: ABC News, I'm Sherry Preston. Six people dying in a pair of crashes in Los Angeles. ABC's Trevor Ault is there and says a news chopper went down while on a story.
2: Flames erupting after the aircraft crashed between two commercial buildings. Police say at least three people were killed, including a pedestrian on the ground. The chopper went down just after 7 p.m., less than a mile from where first responders were already working a deadly bus crash. An SUV had slammed into the side of a Metro bus, becoming lodged inside the vehicle.
1: President Trump has long been pushing for the Fed to cut interest rates, but experts think it's going to go the other way this afternoon. The Fed is expected to announce its first interest rate increase in 3 years because inflation is so high. On the rise, gas prices, $4.36 a gallon now, according to Gas Buddy. The Kennedy Center board closing down the main building for renovations. But President Trump says if his name isn't on the side of the building, there won't be any renovations at all. This is ABC News.
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1: Max McNown, Done For, right here at 100.5 KI. Good morning, I'm Tammy. You know, Monday we had Kaylee Pemberton in from the Kokomo Howard County Public Library talking about all the great events that they have coming up here in the next couple of months. One of them is next Wednesday. You're not going to want to miss this. Dr. Darren Wheeler and Stacy Wheeler, they're co-authors of the Citizen's Handbook. They're going to be speaking about citizenship. It's a conversation on civic engagement, civic responsibility, informed citizenship, and the role that we all play in strengthening our communities. There will be folks there from the League of Women Voters. They'll be on hand to provide voter registration assistance and answer any questions you might have about voting. So whether you're a lifelong voter or maybe you're just beginning your civic journey, this program is going to provide practical tools and insights to help you become a more informed and active participant in our democracy. So don't miss it. Next Wednesday, it's happening at KHCPL South out there on Center Road. Starts at 6:30 p.m. Keep it right here. We've got some great music on the way. Scotty McCreary's coming up, and we'll get to some Dustin Lynch, too.
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0: Here's Dustin Lynch, small town boy, right here at 100.5 KI. Good morning. I'm Tammy, and we're talking about the weather. My buddy Paul Markiewicz here from LaSalle Street Securities. Paul, you said it rained pretty hard at your house this morning, huh?
1: I thought it did. Yeah, it kind of woke me up. Maybe it was like 3 o'clock in the morning. It was pouring down.
0: Wow. Well, I know that it rained. I didn't hear a thing. I kind of sleep like a baby when it storms generally, but it's definitely going to be a rainy day today. You want to keep that umbrella close by, but that's kind of good because we've got all of the farmers and stuff. They're out in the fields, and this will maybe help settle down some of that dust and everything that's been flying around.
1: Well, I'll tell you what, Tammy, I'd like to dust off some of the individuals listening this morning about investments. How's that?
0: That's good.
1: You know, LaSalle Street Securities, once again, I'm going to mention, is a full-service and national securities firm that offers a full range of investment and investment planning services. And once again, when you come to

0: domicile street securities both here in Marion and Peru. 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So pay attention to your investments and how you're going to plan on retiring, because it's very important.
1: It is very important. But you know what? I think you're probably just talking to a lot of maybe panicked people with this uncertainty in the market. It's scary, especially when you're my age. It starts to get really scary.
0: That's why you got to have a diversified portfolio based on your individual need, Tammy.
1: There you go. Because if you fail to plan, you plan to fail.
0: There you go.
1: All righty, bud. Have a good one. Stay
0: have a good
1: dry
0: day.
1: Today.
0: Thank you. Thank you,
1: that's Paul Markiewicz here at LaSalle Street Securities. We'll be right back.
2: Hi, this is Paul Markiewicz at LaSalle Street Securities.
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1: ABC News, I'm Sherry Preston. Six people killed in Los Angeles in a pair of connected crashes. Three of the victims dying after an accident involving a bus and an SUV, and then three more dying when a news helicopter covering that story crashed. The NTSB is investigating. Later today, the Fed is expected to raise interest rates for the first time in 3 years, despite pressure from President Trump to cut rates. Also rising, the price of gasoline, now averaging about $4.36 a gallon nationwide, and diesel. That, says oil industry expert Tom Closa, hits all of us, since so much of what we buy is shipped using trucks burning diesel fuel.
2: The economy runs on diesel. Diesel accounts for about 30 million barrels a day of worldwide petroleum demand.
1: Diesel running more than $6 a gallon. The European Union today pitching the idea of making Canada the EU's first associate member. Outgoing GOP Congressman Thomas Massey filing articles of impeachment against War Secretary Pete Hegseth. This is ABC News.
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8: This is Tim with the early morning market update for Wednesday, September the 16th. Yesterday on the Chicago Board of Trade, grains closed higher. December corn was up 2.5 at 535.75. November beans up 14.5 at 1318.75. December wheat was up 6.5 at 728.5. October soybean meal up $9.90 at 360.10. October soy oil up 23 cents at 69.88. That makes cash prices for corn into Kokomo, Amboy, and Anderson for fall 501. Cash soybeans into Kokomo, Amboy, and Anderson for fall 1274. On the Chicago Mercantile Livestock Exchanges yesterday, October lean hogs closed down 52 cents at $79.08. October live cattle off $1.35 at $220.70. October feeder cattle off $4 at $333.85. Crude oil was up $4.19 a barrel at $105.58. U.S. dollar index up 26 at $99.37. Gold was off $10.70 at $4,307. Silver was up 31 cents at $63.95. The Dow was currently down 370 points at 52,051. NASDAQ was off 238 points at 25,948. And the S&P 500 off 41 at 7,578. 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
9: 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Let's check that KI forecast from the McCool's Flooring Weather Center for today. Take along the umbrella. You're going to need it. We're going to see showers, maybe even a thunderstorm later on this morning. Our highs today near 85. Chance of thunderstorms tonight down to 70. Tomorrow, ditto. Chance of rain, highs right around 86 degrees. Sunshine, though, for Friday. Right now, we've got clouds and 72 degrees here in KI Country as we're throwing it back to the 90s and early 2000s with Steve Warner and Garth Brooks.

0: That's Faith Hill with This Kiss right here at 100.5 KI. Good morning, everybody. Well, today is the last day to pick up something you didn't even know you needed. It's a limited edition Burger King chicken nugget purse. You heard me right. It's called Les Nuggets, and they're only $4 each. You'll also get one of four sauce-inspired charms. 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I guess the purse actually looks like a chicken nugget. So I guess if you really love nuggets, you're going to need one of these. 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But yeah, you didn't know you needed that, did you? Me neither. Hey, let's check in with Dr. Sanjay Gupta now. It's time for A Better Life.
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2: You ever feel like you're not getting enough sleep? Well, here's some strange comfort. You are built that way. Of all the primates on Earth, humans sleep the least. That's according to anthropologist David Sampson, who for his new book called The Sleepless Ape, actually climbed trees to study how chimpanzees sleep. His models predicted humans should sleep about 10.5 hours a night, but most of us only get about 7. So we are evolutionary outliers. But here's the useful part. Sampson says if you are struggling with sleep, don't obsess over the sleep itself. Focus on getting back in sync with the sun. Let natural light wake you up in the morning, catch some daylight midday, and as the sun goes down, dim the lights and ease off the screens. Or put it another way, before you reach for supplements, try reaching for some sunlight. I'm Dr. Sanjay Gupta, helping you live a better life.
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0: There's Gary Allen right where I need to be, right here at 100.5 KI. You know, Gary Allen is going to be in Indy at the Murat Theater September the 24th. We've got a link for tickets on our concert calendar. Make sure you check it out. Stick around. We've got our buddy Mike Milligan joining us this morning for Mail Call. He's going to tell us all about the annual, the 19th annual Rockers for Knockers event. It's coming up before you know it. We've got Mail Call next.
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0: Mail Call is a production of WWKI and includes advertising messages in the form of conversations, host endorsements, and recorded commercials paid for by sponsors heard during the show.
1: Good morning, everybody. Hello from Kokomo. I'm Tammy Lively, along with J.R. Dennis.
2: Good morning.
1: He's official, even if he can't get into his stuff. And Nick Livingston. Good morning.
3: Good morning.
1: And look who's here. I said he was going to be here, and here he is. It's our buddy Mike Milligan's here. Rockers for Knockers coming up. How are you, Mike?
4: I'm awake. Good morning, everybody.
1: Good. This is early for you, I bet.
4: No, not too bad. I got to sleep in a little bit today, but still, it's morning.
1: Yeah, it is. It's morning.
2: Yeah, I like this kind of weather. I'm ready for a nice, cool mornings, a little moisture and misty. And yesterday I walked out just to my car, and I'm like, is it still 90 degrees? I mean, come on.
1: Yeah.
2: It's September, folks.
1: You know, it was really nice yesterday until like 1:30. Mm-hmm. And then all of a sudden it was like, turn that humidity on. And
2: I have some friends in town from Arizona, one friend and one sister-in-law. And she likes to she walks. That's her thing. You know, mm-hmm. she puts on her shoes. She goes, okay, I'm going to take a little walk down the street, you know. And she went there the other day and it was 77 degrees. Mm-hmm. She goes, oh, I just love it here. It's beautiful. It's like 110 at home. Mm-hmm. And then yesterday she goes, oh, I'm going to go for a walk. I said, okay, I walk back. And she goes, what just happened? I said, what do you mean what happened? She goes, what's going on out there? She goes, it was 70 yesterday. And I said, well, welcome to Indiana.
1: Yeah.
2: I said, you just kind of, it does what
1: like
2: it wants.
1: The weather? Just wait a couple hours.
2: She goes, I feel like a cloud just landed on me. I was like, so that's called humidity.
1: Yeah.
2: But she was like, no. She goes, I won't be doing that again. I'm not doing that again.
1: That would be hard to get used to. Humidity.
2: And then they told Joella and her friends that just went back home. They told her, they said, oh, be careful. You know, it's chilly there. It's in the 70s. She goes, oh, she comes walking in a sweatshirt and a sweatpants. She goes, what the hell?
1: Oh, my goodness.
2: I was like, yeah, it's 90 today.
1: Yeah. So. Well, we've got a great event coming up. Rockers for Knockers. You've been doing this for 19 years now, Mike. What got you started with this fundraiser for the American Cancer Society?
4: Well, honestly, it was a kind of a competitive thing. And we heard of this event that was happening in town where the Docs That Rock. Do you remember that?
1: Yeah.
4: The Docs That Rock. And I was like, what? These doctors are pretending to be musicians on the weekend and they're raising money.
1: Hey, Jeff Wilson was one of those docs.
4: I've ended up working with them and know the guys. But I was like, what, they're raising money to help people.
1: Mm-hmm.
4: And I'm like, wait a second. I can't be a doctor. I can't pretend to be a doctor on the weekends.
1: But I'm a rocker.
4: But so we threw around some names and we were just being, you know, like 12-year-old boys and joking around. And I was like, you know, I think we could actually do. We have breast cancer. It affects everyone.
1: Yeah.
4: And my family also, grandmother, sister-in-law, everybody. So we decided, I was like, you know, I'm going to put this, I can make this happen in about 30 minutes. I can put this together. We can do this and save lives. So we came up with some funny names. This wasn't the only one, but we also ran it past my grandmother, who is a breast cancer survivor.
1: Right.
4: And she chuckled.
1: Yeah,
4: she thought, great. I was like, hey, if you chuckled and you're okay with the name, I don't really, you know, we're gonna go for it. That's why it's called A Funny Name for a Serious Cause.
1: That's right. Well, I think I misspoke because I said the American Cancer Society, because I know it's all about breast cancer awareness, but these proceeds go directly to local hospitals, cancer foundations.
4: Yeah, you know, the three places where the money is distributed on Monday after the show.
1: Mm-hmm.
4: I split it up three ways, and I take it to St. Vincent, St. Joe,
1: right?
4: Their cancer department, and even there, it's funneled to the mammogram program,
1: right?
4: Which provides free and reduced mammograms for people that don't have insurance,
1: right?
4: So it goes there. It goes to Howard Community Howard. Also, the imaging center over there on Boulevard.
1: Yeah, AMI.
4: Yeah, and also those three places, they send volunteers to help. So if you come to the event, you'll see people from these establishments that are working the front door, collecting.
1: Oh, that's so nice.
4: Collecting ticket money, admission fees. They're the ones working the door for us, and it's been that way for 19 years.
1: Well, I think it's just such a great event. It's always well attended. People should get their tickets. Now, is it a free will donation or is it a ticket price? How's that work? $20 at the door. There it is. I see it.
4: Yeah, we do $20 at the door, cash only, just because there's usually a line. And if we do a card, the card swipe and all that. It takes time. And
1: plus, it takes a little bit of the money away that you're, you know, because those credit card processing fees and all that. And you want to donate as much money as possible to this event.
4: And it's not hard. I mean, I do it. You do it. We all do it. Go to the ATM and get cash when you buy something off of somebody that requires cash only. I love my card and I use it nonstop. But events like this, cash only is quicker. It gets you in the door faster, gets you to find your favorite seat. Mm-hmm. There are no bad seats in place.
1: There really aren't.
4: No, anywhere in the room, you're going to hear it and see everything.
1: And this is happening for folks who are unaware over at the Delta Phi Concert House, which is on Saratoga. If you remember where Cedar Crest was, there's Cedar Crest Bowling Alley. It's right in that area.
4: Yeah.
1: So, make sure you get your tickets because you have a great lineup this year. Talk about some of the folks that are going to join you.
4: Well, I'll just remind you of the date. It's Saturday, October 23rd. The doors open at 6 o'clock. It is $20 cash at the doors. All ages, which rare do you get to bring your family into a concert event. There's no smoking.
1: October 3rd or 23rd?
4: No, it's October 3rd.
1: Third, okay. Oh, you said 23rd.
4: Yeah, did I say 23rd? Yeah. Oh, I'm so sorry.
2: I thought when you said that, I'm like, that's not right.
4: Yeah, thanks.
1: I'm like, that's Saturday. The 23rd is in the middle of the week.
4: It's early. It is Saturday, October 3rd.
2: Okay.
4: I was looking at the 2026. Yeah. It's this year.
1: Yep.
4: The lineup is a group called TNT. They change their name every once in a while, but TNT, it's Taff and Ted. It's actually my father-in-law, Dave Taff, who's been playing acoustic folk music since he was a child. Mm-hmm. He's played in California, and he's played all over coffee houses and stuff all over the state.
1: Cool.
4: Everywhere, but it's what he does. He does like acoustic 12-string doo-wop, folky stuff. And his wife, my mother-in-law, Karen, is joining him and their daughter, my sister-in-law, Kara, and their friend Ted from Indianapolis is joining him. And they do all of his original music and a couple of fun covers thrown in there. They're on at 7 o'clock to 7:45. And then at 8 o'clock to 8:45 is a fantastic guy, Kyle Bledsoe.
2: Very good.
4: He's from Lafayette.
2: Yep.
4: He's in several bands.
2: I saw him open for Kansas.
4: Oh, did you?
2: Over in Lafayette? Over in Lafayette, yeah.
1: Over there. Kidding.
2: Yeah, he's really good. Brandy Christensen, a good friend of ours from Mental Health America. She's really good friends with him. And she kept telling me about it. She said, Jared, man, you got to hear this guy. You got to hear this guy. So we went over. I wanted to see Kansas play. They waited all night to play Dust in the Wind. But anyway, we went there, and it was like Bugville. But he was really, really good all by himself. Got up there acoustic and just threw down. He was very, very good.
4: Yeah, Kyle Bledsoe. In this event, a lot of times he's a one man band.
2: Yeah.
4: Mm-hmm. He uses the looper thing where you can record on stage and layer things. He's a student of Michael Kelsey. I don't know if you know Michael Kelsey. So he's Kyle Bledsoe follows in his footsteps. But Kyle's also in a band. He's been with he and I go way back, connection with the blues scene. And also, at 9 o'clock to 10 o'clock, my band Steam Shovel will be on. We'll be on. You know what we do.
2: Lots of blues, all kinds of great guitars.
1: Good stuff. Yeah. Yeah.
4: This is our.
2: Now you guys are your brother plays bass for you.
4: Yeah, that's
2: right?
4: My brother Sean.
2: Yeah.
4: And our drummer, his name's Robert Tiny Cook. He's about 6'4", Sasquatch.
2: Yeah, he's a big dude.
4: He's a big gentle.
2: And he plays a little bitty drum kit.
4: He's a big gentle giant. But anyway. This is we've been doing this for 33 years.
2: Yeah.
4: Our seventh album came out a couple years back. Also, the Muse Carnival Dancers, they're there all night, and their picture's on the poster this year. Anyway, they're like a traditional belly dance troupe dancers, and they dance with swords and all kinds of stuff. And they get people, they get people up and do a group dance, and they march around through the room. It's a lot of fun. It's the most exciting.
1: Sounds like it. They don't ask you to fire breathe or anything, do they?
4: No fire. They have these really cool vintage style Middle Eastern looking swords,
1: right?
4: And you can see in the photograph on the poster if you find it that they dance around with those, and it's a lot of fun. A lot of the little kids get up and join them. It's going to be a great time. It's the Phi Delta Kappa, and I call it the Concert House. It's the Phi Delta Kappa. Those are the guys that do the Santa Claus for Week Hair.
1: Yeah.
4: So the men, it's a men's.
1: They get out there and collect all
2: that
1: money.
2: Yeah, the one in the intersections down there at Southway and then up here on Morgan.
1: Yeah, we love the Phi Delts. Yep.
2: Well, Washington, that is.
4: It is 2401 Saratoga Avenue, and it is right behind where the old Cedar Crest Bowling Alley used to be. And that's what's going on. So Saturday, October 3rd, we've got TNT, which is Taff and Ted. We've got Kyle Bledsoe. And my band, Steam Shovel, Saturday, October 3rd. Doors open at 6 o'clock. and it's cash at the door. There are no advance tickets. So you get there early at 6 when the doors open. You can sit where you like.
2: All right, talk about so many sponsors here that are helping put this on.
4: Yeah, the sponsors are people that have been with us for a long time, on and off. Awesome Air out in the Markland Mall is the airbrush booth. My friend Brian Benson, he's the one that did our banner for us a long time ago, and he gets
1: awesome.
4: We hang the banner every year, and he's a fantastic artist and musician himself. The Phi Delta Kappa is on here. They donate the room and the sound production for the day.
1: Oh, that's nice.
4: So actually last year they cut a check to us and gave us a big donation.
1: Oh, nice.
4: Community Howard, they have their handout. We give them the check on the Monday, and they also provide volunteers for the event. Printcraft Press picked up this year. They printed all these posters for us.
1: Nice. But
4: the cool thing about Printcraft Press over there by the Jackrabbit Stadium, mm-hmm. or the Creek Chums,
2: yeah.
4: Creek Chubs Stadium, they do all of Steam Shovel's posters, my band's, and they printed my band's very first business card, my high school band, a garage band, wow. in 1987.
1: Wow.
4: And they've been in business since 58. Mojo Hut Productions, that's my production company. The Kokomo Lantern, Pat Muncie, they help advertise.

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2: Your family. I don't know anybody who has not been affected by breast cancer. Breast cancer awareness, big thing.
3: And, you know, we see the numbers, just the women that are affected with really serious outcomes. Those numbers are going down because of the awareness, and people are getting their mammograms. And like you said, there are so many organizations now. If you don't have insurance, you can still get a mammogram for free.
2: AMI here in town. Over there.
3: That they do breast and show every year to raise money for. So there's women know that there aren't a lot of excuses, and it's not just women. Men get breast cancer too. So if you have a history of breast cancer in your family, you'll want to do self exams. And if you see or feel anything unusual, go get it checked out. But I think that the outcomes are so much better now than they used to be because women are finding it so early. And it's
2: early detection is the key.
3: And it's all because of events like this that are raising money and helping. So women wouldn't be able to go out and get free breast exams if it weren't for organizations that you like, this thing that you've put together, Mike, with Rockers for Knockers. So make sure you make plans to be there on Saturday, October the 3rd. Would you play a little something for us?
4: Yeah, I can do that.
3: Yay!
2: All right.
3: I'm glad because he brought in the pretty guitar.
2: He brought in the metal dobro, and it was funny when I was working in guitar shops.
3: He explained it all to me, and I'm just still saying, it's the pretty guitar.
2: It's a resonator guitar, which the greatest explanation I ever heard about it is, what it is a resonator inside of it that makes it sound, you know, a little tinty, tin can kind of thing. Mm-hmm. I remember I was working in Nashville, used music, and a couple guys come in, and they were from the deep south. And they come in, and I honestly think they were wearing bibs, but, you know, not to stereotype. But anyway, he walks up, and the guy looks at the next guy to him, and he goes, oh, looky there. He goes, they took a guitar and put a hubcap in it. I was like, he did what? He said, and then he started playing, and he goes, well, listen to that. And they have a very unique sound, too.
3: They do.
2: Very good. So, Mike, all right, let's get the...
4: There we go. All right, this is one that my band will be doing on October
2: 20th. All right, here we go.
4: So this is called Kokomo Honey.

0: All right, very good. I tell you, and shaking a leg is allowed, by the way, during this show. You can get up and do a little spin around. Awesome. Yeah, it's good stuff. It is great stuff. Mike Milligan and his band Steam Shovel going to be performing there at Rockers for Knockers.
1: I was looking for my harmonica over here. I left it in the car.
0: Oh, that would be good. But it's all coming up Saturday, October the 3rd. Yeah. Like the poster says, it's a funny name for a serious cause. So we want you to come on out and have some fun and raise some money and know that it's all going to stay local. That's the big thing. So we want to make sure that everybody who needs a mammogram gets them, whether or not they're insured. It's just very important, ladies. And like I said, for some men as well. So make sure that you're staying on top of your health and taking care of yourself. And one of those good ways to take care of yourself is by having fun. So you can do that on October the 3rd with the Rockers for Knockers event.
1: Now, Mike, if somebody wants to get a hold of you or Steam Shovel, your band, or find out any more about what you guys are doing, how can they get a hold of you, bud?
2: Well, our website is down after like 30 years, but we're working on that. But you can easily find us on Facebook.
1: Okay.
2: Mike Milligan and Steam Shovel Kokomo. You can also look up Rockers for Knockers Kokomo. You'll find it. This will get you there. A lot of times if you're doing a Google search and you type in Mike Milligan and you add the word Kokomo, you'll find me.
0: Okay.
2: It's easy to find.
1: All right. Well, thank you for coming in, man.
2: Thank you guys so much for having me again in here. I appreciate your help and getting the word out, and hope to see everybody there.
0: It's going to be a good time. You don't want to miss it. Saturday, October the
1: 3rd. You can leave that guitar here, by the way.
0: And this is the 19th annual. So yeah. I know it's a lot of work to put it together. So hats off to you for being so passionate about it and doing this year after year for the community.
2: Next
0: we really appreciate you.
2: Going to do a 2-day event next year.
0: Ooh, for the 20th.
2: All day event. We're going to bring back performers from the past.
0: Oh, right. That'd be fun.
1: Give us a shout. We'd like to help out with that.
2: I'm going to start on it like October 4th. I'll be starting on.
0: Yeah, I bet you will. I bet you will. Folks don't realize there's a lot of planning that goes into events like this.
1: Big time.
2: Thank you,
0: Kokomo.
2: And
0: a lot of help. Yeah, thank you. We appreciate you coming in this morning, and thanks for the song. I'll be humming that one all day long.
1: Hey, cool. He left me a pick.
0: Good deal. Well, next time, you better
1: plan
0: ahead and bring in your
1: harmonica. I said, my harmonica, I leave it in the car when I'm driving. I get bored and I, start playing a little, pull, you excuse me. I get all busy with it.
0: It's good stuff.
1: But, Mike, thank you so much.
0: We want to make sure everybody gets that on their radar. Yeah, so circle the date, Saturday, October the 3rd. Thank you, dear.
1: A lot of cool events going on. We were talking about, last week, the All Veterans Union. Uh-huh. I was talking to my mom on the way home last night, and she was telling me that her friend, she goes, what's that thing for veterans that goes on down there every year? And I'm like, oh, yeah, it's huge. She was down here all week from clear up in Goshen.
0: Uh-huh.
1: And she was staying all week. So that was going on last weekend. Mm-hmm. So had a great time out there. I heard a lot about that. But we've got all types of different things going on events calendar if you check it out.
0: The veterans event, everybody that's out there now are members, but it starts in earnest tomorrow.
1: Yeah, tomorrow, yeah. So that's what she was saying, that she was coming down. She said, I heard about that big event. And I remember him saying it was like the 40th year that they've had that over there. Now, it's an all veterans. Now, if you're a member, you can camp out there now. But if you're not a member, starting tomorrow, like you said, it's a 3-day event. They've got all kinds of great music and fun and all kinds of stuff going on out there. So it is 8 miles east on 26 off of 31. And you can't miss it. It's called the Healing Grounds out there. Just a wonderful event. I got a lot of great memories out there from booths, vendors, all different types of resources for veterans as well.
0: It started out as the Vietnam Veterans Reunion because the Vietnam veterans were not recognized like we've come to recognize veterans when they
1: came out. When they came out.
0: Yeah, and it caused a lot of grief and problems for a lot of people for a lot of years. And that's why they started this reunion. And it has just grown as they've embraced all the other conflicts and had everyone from any conflict. It's an all veterans reunion.
1: Yeah, all the sandbox era from Desert Storm, Afghanistan, Iraq.
0: Yep.
1: All those guys are all involved in it. So a lot of fun, a lot of great music that goes on this weekend. And I know we've got Atlanta Earth Festival coming up here real soon.
0: Oh, yeah. There's just a million things happening.
1: That's one of that's the one, but that's a staple. We hit that one every year because. Uh-huh. Get your walking shoes on. But you're going to have fun. 10,000 people come through that little town in one weekend.
0: Not only do you have the juried craft festival, which is, it's all juried at the Atlanta New Earth Festival, which means that it's got to be handmade and all that. But if you come early, then you can hit all the garage sales that are all around
1: the whole city.
0: Area.
1: Yeah.
0: You know, the whole city participates. It's a lot of fun.
1: We have this one house we park at every year, and it's like a lot of the folks on the edge of town will turn their yards into a parking lot. Mm-hmm. And we park in the same house, the same lady, and she always has her doors open. Well, Jennifer, one of the hosts out there, she's always like, JR, come on over. I go over, her whole family's there. They have a big buffet of food out there and everything. So every year we go down there and have a good time, and played there for many, many years with my band, and my daughter played down there. I mean, it's a good time, Atlanta New Earth Festival. So make sure you get down there for that. And
0: there's another big event this weekend at Foster Park.
1: Yep.
0: Drums
1: and we have
0: Wildcat.
1: Got Sally Tuttle.
0: We do.
1: In here to tell us all about
0: hey,
1: it.
0: Hey, Sally, how are you? Good to see you.
3: Thank you. It was nice seeing you and JR.
1: Yeah.
3: My old neighbor.
0: Yep. Yeah. Was he a good neighbor?
3: Yes, he was.
0: Okay, good.
3: Yes. Yep. Watched out for me. That was important.
0: That is important. Well, this is an important event. Not only is Sally here, but Gil Porter's here. He's a Howard County historian. Good morning, Gil.
4: Good morning.
0: Good to see you. We've got this event going on, and we've got to hit our top of the hour break here in a couple of minutes, but this is something that's going to be happening really most of the day Saturday. This is an all-day event and a great opportunity for everyone to come down and, you know, learn about Native American history, especially Native American history in this area specifically. And there's just, it all starts, what, 10 o'clock? Is that when it all gets underway?
3: Yep. That's correct.
0: And Drums on the Wildcat, how'd you come up with that name or theme?
4: Well, it really reflects the heritage, as you mentioned, Tammy, the Native American heritage that is this area, and the indigenous history and the culture of that. And one of the things we're doing is this year, because it's America 250, we've been able to present that. And we've done lots of wonderful with the Howard County Historical Society and the Greentown Historical Society, and many of our community participants have had done great work capturing, you know, the importance of America 250. But we've been able to share part of the story of what was before that, you know, that really talks about 10,000 years of history of people living here along the Wildcat. And that's what we want to celebrate and recognize on an event like this. This is now the third year for it. So that's, you know, we're really excited to be back in Foster Park and doing it again this year.
1: Yeah, we have a lot of fun down there. All the, like all the vendor booths and all, how authentic that, I don't want to say the word powwow, but it's more of a celebration that they do. And it's just absolutely amazing to see some of the people that come down, and the outfits are authentic, everything. The drumming, you know, you think about drums along the Wildcat, you think, okay, boom, boom, they're banging on drum. This is a very intricate style of drumming. I mean, it's really neat to see, because it's not just banging on a drum. The technique they're using is really, like the ritual that they're using, it's really, really cool to see the dancing, the camaraderie, the whole celebration of it. It's just really, really cool. And the storytelling behind it. Even the mayor, he's a descendant of one of the Miami chiefs around here. So
0: it's amazing to me how many people don't realize where the name of our city came from, you know, Chief Kokomo.
1: Yeah.
0: And a lot of people don't realize that. So if you want to learn the true history of our area, and like you said, Gil, it goes back way past 250 years.
1: When I was moving here, I was doing all of my research I could to find about Kokomo. Being from Huntington, it wasn't far away.
0: Right.
1: The only thing I knew about Kokomo was they kicked our butt in football every year. So I remember that. So, but I looked up Kokomo, Chief Kokomo, and it stands for Black Walnut. Mm-hmm. And I was like, okay, that's sort of a lot of black walnut trees around here. But meeting Sally when I first moved here, right across the street from me, I learned so much about her, you know, Choctaw.
0: Yeah.
1: And then all the Miami and all the different heritage from the Native Americans around here that they still put up. Miami up there with that seven pillars. They have the grounds up there. They still do big celebrations up there and displays. Mm-hmm. So there's a lot going on around here. And if you haven't been to the drums along the Wildcat, Kenny's going to be there this Saturday. I can't be there, but as I've done the first couple. And it's just something really to see. It's fun for the whole family and learning experience.
0: Yeah, we're going to talk about the whole event, but we've got to take our top of the hour break, and we'll find out about, you know, just some more interesting facts and things that you're going to learn this Saturday when you come to Foster Park. So stay with us, folks. We'll be right back with Gil and Sally and talking about the big event going on at Foster Park this Saturday with Drums on the Wildcat.
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6: Walmart and nonprofit insurer Scan Health Plan are partnering to sell Medicare Advantage plans to seniors, betting they can use the big box retailers' data to push down the cost of healthcare. Prices for medical care have risen steeply in recent years, making it more difficult for health insurers to profit by selling Medicare Advantage plans, which are a private version of Medicare. Insurers have been pulling back and closing some plans, forcing millions of people to find other coverage. Well, overall, airport satisfaction increased significantly this year. That's according to J.D. Power's annual North America Airport Satisfaction Study. Travelers gave higher ratings in part because of the newer gates and terminals that many airports have opened in recent years. Well, more seniors sank into poverty for the fifth straight year last year. That's according to the Census Bureau. The poverty rate for Americans 65 and up jumped last year to more than 15%. It was the highest poverty rate of all age groups. And LiveSportsOnTV.com took a time to conduct and publish a study on how much streaming each NFL team will cost fans this year. Now, in order to do this, they mapped 272 games of the season on the exact streaming platform they're carried on. The Colts fell in the middle at $164. Seahawks fans play the most, $211, and Cardinals are the cheapest at $111. I'm Jane King, and this has been Wall Street to Main Street on 100.5 KI.
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0: And we're back with Mail Call. It is a Wednesday morning. We have special guests joining us. Sally Tettles here. She's a Native American community leader. And, of course, Gil Porter is with the historical, he's the Howard County historian, works with the Historical Society on a lot of things. And Sally is recognized all over the country. I mean, you're kind of a big deal, darling. You really are.
3: No. No,
0: but you are a great source of information about, especially about the Miami Indians. So let's talk a little bit about, you said you wanted to talk about the drums specifically.
3: Yeah, we invited the White Rose drum. They're a Miami drum. And he has been working on, the head drummer, Sean Fox, has been working on the bringing back the old traditional songs.
0: Mm-hmm.
3: So he had found a tape several years ago. And so he's been teaching the new drummers the very old traditional songs. So if you haven't heard some of the old traditional Miami songs, this would be the time to hear it, because they're beautiful songs. And I'm really proud of the Miami people of Indiana for allowing him to come down and do this at our event. Takes a lot to get corporations from tribes and from the drums. So I'm just really honored to have them come this year.
0: That's awesome.
1: And I was really surprised about the turnout for the first couple they had. So many people showed up. I mean, last year was just packed in that park.
3: Yeah.
1: And it was funny because we had the conversation, you know, the mayor was there. We were talking with him about his, you know, background. Mm-hmm. And then so many different people you had me interviewing, Sally. I mean, I was just, you know, taken back by all the tradition, how far back it goes and how deep the roots run, Gil. I mean, I was really surprised with how much is around here that I don't think people really realize.
0: Yeah, a lot of people don't realize our history, which is unfortunate, but they can learn this Saturday. So, Gil, talk about how far the Miami Indians go back in this area.
4: Well, it's really, and I don't, you know, we rely on them to provide somebody like myself a relationship is, you know, I can speak for them now because of the relationship we have, you know, and what I've learned from them. And any time we have the occasion for an event like this, obviously we have them to tell the story. But we've developed a great relationship. And so I can sort of, you know, represent that in my role as the county historian. And it's not just the Miami, but it's indigenous peoples overall. This was a very fluid area for tribes that were forced out of the East that then had to become neighbors with the Miami, the Shawnee, the Delaware. It's really a this location was where a lot of that activity was going on, cultural. So there's a lot of culture, there's a lot of heritage that represents lots of indigenous people. And we're really using the phrase that it represents 10,000 years of human habitation. Mm-hmm. There have been families along the Wildcat. And again, that's very much the way the tribal historians and their people present it. And so, you know, when Howard County was developed, when Kokomo became the county seat, this was another chapter in that story. And it's, you know, we now talk about the shared history of what Kokomo represents. And what's so significant is of course, Howard County was originally Richardville County before the name was changed. And Kokomo, as the word, it represents that early community wanted to continue recognizing that heritage, mm-hmm. that there were people that were here at that time, that were here obviously for 10,000 years before that. And part of the work that Sally does is to provide us with data and information that shows that at the on the last federal census, 2.5% of people in Howard County identified themselves as Native American or some form of Native American. So there's still a good percentage of folks in the community, you know, that for whom the culture and the heritage is part of the story.
0: And like I said earlier, it starts at 10 o'clock, but 11, you want to be there by 11.
3: Oh yes,
0: because 11 o'clock. Yes. Tell us what's going to happen, Sally.
3: At 11 o'clock, so the first thing we'll have is the open ceremony, which we will be bringing in the flags, meaning the American flag and the soldiers' flags. And then we will be honoring our veterans. And so there's a veteran song that goes on, and we invite all veterans and police and fire and first responders, anybody that have served the community, we like to recognize that. Mm-hmm. And so we have what is called a veterans dance, and they'll be drumming for the veterans, and it's just our way of thanking them, and it's very important that you will see at every gathering. And we call it a gathering because it's for the community. So, we like to bring in outside people, but this is for the community to be together,
0: right?
3: To celebrate together, mm-hmm. and that's why we call it a gathering,
0: right?
4: Yes, 11 o'clock is what's called grand entry, and that's mm-hmm. real. It's almost a solemn moment, a solemn time.
1: And what I really like about that, not to interrupt, but what I like about it, no cell phones, no recording,
0: nice,
1: none of that. I mean, that's how really authentic it was. It was like, no, this is, you know, just put your phones away, sit down, enjoy this moment,
0: experience
1: and take part in it.
0: This.
1: And I mean, it gives me goosebumps talking about it. Skylar, when Skylar was here, mm-hmm. she went down there with me the first time, and she had no idea what she was in for. Mm-hmm. I said, watch this. And she was like, oh, yeah. I said, put your phone away. You know, she's a millennial. She was like, oh, she wanted to film it all. Yeah, you know, and Sharon, I was like, put that away. We ended up getting some nice necklaces down there. I mean, all the different crafts and booths there as well.
0: Oh, yeah.
1: But when you watch that ceremony, it literally gives you goosebumps. And when you hear their voices, the songs, it's something you can't explain. You have got to see it for yourself, folks. Get down there and see it this Saturday. You take the whole family. It's a great learning experience.
4: Yeah, you know, the program continues through the rest of the day.
0: Right.
4: After grand entry, there's various, as Sally mentioned, of course, the veterans dance. There's a heavy influence of recognizing veterans, yeah. recognizing anybody in the community that is in a support role like that. But there's activity that goes on all during the afternoon, different types of dancing and activities for kids and of course, interacting with the vendors and just learning, you know, the individuals, you know, Mayor Moore and his family are there and all, of course, all the Native American representatives. And it's an opportunity to share and to learn.
1: That's when I first found out the mayor.
0: To learn, you know, in a very authentic way.
1: Exactly.
0: Because we all learned a lot of stuff in school that really wasn't authentic or
1: sugar-coated.
0: Accurate. Yeah.
1: A lot of sugar-coated. But Sally, you're, you know, being Choctaw, you're basically went out of Oklahoma, a lot of your tribe.
3: Yes.
1: But there are so many around here that I don't think people realize. I mean, we hear about Miami and we hear about Delaware because the county's named, you know, the Delaware and Miami County. Obviously, it goes back to tradition. But what are some of the other indigenous tribes that are local area that some folks might not even realize?
3: Well, here in Howard County, we probably have at least 60 different tribes represented.
1: Yeah.
3: And I've ran into people that are Sioux, Cheyenne, besides the Miamis. There's even a couple more Choctaws here in town.
1: Yeah.
3: And I'm always running into somebody that says, oh, you're Native. Did you know there's, you know, a Native person that lives here or there? And I was like, no, but, you know, have them get in contact with me.
0: Yeah.
3: That's how we expand our educational to the community, is letting other, you know, and that's important to Native people. We're here to help people learn, to teach. And we don't get offended. Like, some people will say, oh, I'm sorry, I didn't mean to offend you. Well, you're not offending me, because now I have the opportunity to turn around and teach you.
0: Right.
3: And that's an honor to me.
0: Wouldn't it be wonderful if we approached everything like that?
1: Yeah.
0: As an opportunity to teach instead of being offended and huffing off and complaining on Facebook, you know.
1: Oh,
0: gracious. But there's going to be a lot of great things going on throughout the day today, or throughout the day Saturday. This is a rain or shine event. Looks like it's going to be pretty good weather-wise. Partly sunny skies and a slight chance of rain in the afternoon, but it's Indiana. That could change three times between now and Saturday.
1: All three seasons in one day, yeah.
0: Yeah, so we want everyone to come out and celebrate Drums Along the Wildcat and talk to these vendors. You know, you're wearing some beautiful Native American, you know, beads this morning. And I know a lot of folks, because I'm into beaded jewelry and things like that, you really don't, you can't appreciate the craftsmanship that goes into something that's been made authentically. And you're going to see that with a lot of these vendors on Saturday.
3: Yes. We don't have again, this is about the dance, the song, and the drums. So we don't have a lot of vendors.
0: Right.
3: But the vendors we do have,
0: quality.
3: Are quality.
0: Mm-hmm.
3: Yep. And they're people that I have known for years. So, you know, they will be honest and understand that these take hours and hours, you know, the beading, whether it's a necklace, whether it's a pair of earrings. It's not something that's mass produced.
0: Right.
3: And many times it's an original. You won't find another pair of earrings mm-hmm. that looks just like that earring.
0: Right.
1: Yeah, we were there. We got a necklace. Skylar and I was going through talking to all the different people we were walking around. And the one lady made everything at the booth. And like she said, there's not two necklaces the same.
0: Mm-hmm.
1: They were all different. And we both ended up getting one. And I got this one that had a cross on it, but it was some significance to the buffalo. It was like a heritage for like, she called it a buffalo necklace. And it was really neat. And then right next door, they were making bison burgers. They were actually cooking bison burgers right there. There was a line of people waiting on those burgers. So there's a lot going on down there. So make sure you get down there for see Saturday. You won't be disappointed. It's a great event.
0: And this is an event that's free to the community, right?
3: Yes. That was the other thing, that when we started talking about the idea, there are a lot of powwows that you have to go to, and those are powwows. And there's a lot of them that have competition. A gathering, again, is free to the public. It's a place that people can come and learn and ask and not worry about offending somebody.
0: Sure.
3: And the other thing about the gathering is that it is just, it's open to the public. It's open to anybody. And, you know, we do have certain things, but the MC will tell you whether to, you can take pictures, whether you can record it.
1: Yep.
3: So, again, we're teaching people how to enjoy the gathering. And I think that was important to me, is that everything was free. And I kind of, like JR said, I came from Oklahoma. And when I was little, we had gatherings, but they were like the neighborhood, my cousins, my aunts and uncles, and mm-hmm. other people that lived around us. And that's where I came up with the gathering, is because we would do that, and we would, you know, of course, there was a lot of food. I tell a lot of people it's like a family reunion.
0: Mm-hmm.
3: And you can go there and you can meet old friends, say hi to new friends, meet people that you may not be able to have the opportunity to talk to, but once a year.
0: Do we have a lot of, do schools bring groups out for this? I mean, is it something that the local schools use as a learning opportunity for the kids?
3: Well, sometimes the instructor or the teacher will say, I'll give you extra credit if you go to this.
0: Oh, okay.
3: So, you know, that's, and we try to encourage teachers, especially fourth grade teachers that talk about Indiana history,
0: mm-hmm.
3: because Howard County is the last Indian reservation in the state of Indiana.
0: How about that?
3: And so it's important. And when I had learned about it, that's the reason why I wanted to step up and give the community the opportunity to hear the real stories, the old stories, and be proud of how Howard County was developed.
0: Mm-hmm. I know we used to learn a lot when we would have, when we'd go out to Bob Oth's place in the fall and with that encampment that he had out there. That was always a great learning opportunity. But I think this Drums Along the Wildcat is, it's just giving you a very unique glimpse into Native American life and history. And I think that it's just a wonderful thing that everybody ought to attend this Saturday. Bring your children, bring your family, come on out, spend the
3: come
0: day.
3: Come and dance with us.
0: Yeah. That'd be fun. Yeah. Gil, what do you think is the most important thing people can take from this?
4: Well, again, just being exposed to, you know, an authentic experience. And we were talking about, you know, the dancing, the drums, the jewelry. There's so much significance to every element mm-hmm. of Native culture. And it speaks to tradition. It speaks to heritage. And you can just, and I think JR kind of expressed it, is you're just almost overwhelmed.
1: Yeah,
4: by what you're exposed to.
1: I was so surprised. I was like, okay, I'm going to go to a powwow. You know, I just went down, mm-hmm. you know, you go in, and I was like, wow, this is really. And then when no cell phones, no that. I mean, it was intense. It really is. I mean, it's something. If you haven't seen it, you got to at least check it out once in your life.
4: Again, to tie it into, you know, obviously we're celebrating America 250 this year and our great stories and heritage there. But Howard County is so unique in that every inch of Howard County was in the Great Miami Reserve, the last reservation in the state. And so our history always has the opportunity to explore that shared history. And again, the concept of families living along the Wildcat for 10,000 years. You know, this is a very special place,
0: mm-hmm.
4: and Drums Along the Wildcat is designed specifically to be able to share that.
0: I remember years ago, I had the opportunity to go to the Red Rocks and got a helicopter tour of the Red Rocks.
1: Yeah.
0: And they, you know, were riding in this helicopter and they're saying people lived in these Rocks.
1: Yeah.
0: And it was amazing to me. I'd never heard that. I never experienced that. I mean, there are just a lot of things that are unique, I think, to every area. And if you don't know about the long history of, you know, Kokomo and our, like you said, you know, this was a native area for many decades and centuries, and so this is a great way to see how our how we've grown together and respect, you know, what was always here for all those years. So come on out this Saturday. This is a family event, Foster Park. It's a day-long event, rain or shine, but I think everyone will definitely want to be there by 11, because that's when, you know,
3: grand
0: everything
3: entry is
0: really
3: something.
0: Really happens.
3: Yeah, grand entry is something to see, and but come and dance with us if nothing else.
0: How did you make it here from Oklahoma? What brought you to this area?
1: Dave.
3: I married an airman. How's that?
0: Oh, man, that'll happen every time.
3: Yep. Yeah, that uniform, okay? And
1: great guy,
3: and
1: he was
3: from here. And that's how when we got married, we moved here.
1: Yeah, Chrysler for many, many years, and airman, just a great guy. Like I said, neighbors for many years. Got to know, but I got to tell the story I tell every time she comes in. When I first met Sally, I'm at the house by myself. My wife and daughter had not been here yet. I was here, what, almost 2 months by myself?
3: Yeah.
1: And I look outside, and I see Sally in her driveway. And she's using her fingers, and she's, like, flicking in the yard. And I'm like, what is this lady doing? And obviously, I could tell she's Native American. And I have a lot of Native American history in my family, you know. And then she knew that. She noticed that right when she met me. And I was like, I had to know. So I was like, hi, I'm JR, you know, across the street. She goes, yeah. She goes, I wanted to meet you. I said, what are you doing? She said, I have family coming over later, and I don't want it to rain. She was trying to flick the storm away. And I'm like, oh, wow, we have a live one here. You know, so I'm like, and it didn't rain. She did. I was blown away by that. That's how we met, that day. And from then on, we've been very good friends, and obviously known her many, many years. But, you know, it was that authentic, you know, Native American tradition. And she was
0: that,
1: like,
0: would
1: okay.
0: Be an interesting,
1: it was almost like a rain dance. And she was like saying, stay away. I've got people coming over, and I tell you what, I think that's where the Kokomo split. She's responsible for it.
0: Oh, yep. That's you. It's all Sally. Now I'll know every time.
1: That's a true story.
0: Because it happens all the time. It's like, you know, here it comes. Whoa, there it goes. It's wild. But so you came here because of love, but you stayed here all these years.
3: My husband worked at Chrysler and retired from Chrysler. And several years ago, when my son was little, I started getting involved into more of about the Native American Indian history of not only Howard County, but Indiana. And, you know, when they were in school, they were hearing stories, and I kept saying, this isn't real, Brian.
0: Right. Yeah. Let me pull up a chair. Let me tell you what happened.
3: Yeah, let me, you know, and, you know, of course, we'd go back to Oklahoma and visit, and they could really see the difference. But, you know, I really had to start teaching them. And in order to teach them, I had to teach the teacher.
0: Right.
3: And because, you know, I didn't want them to go in and say, well, that's not real, and then get themselves in trouble.
0: Right.
3: So it started out that way. And then I got appointed to a governor's council on Native American Indians. I opened the American Indian Center in Indianapolis, which Richard Lugar helped me bring the federal dollars to the state of Indiana. Because
0: former senator.
3: Yeah. And so I opened that. And then after we got that accomplished, one of the biggest problems is I was hearing from Native people all over the state is, we don't have a voice. And I was like, well, you're right. So I started working on the Native American Indian Commission. And so we had the Native American Indian Commission. And state departments were represented there. Native American Indians were there. And we had the support of the governors most of the time. And it was giving them a voice. It was saying, look, we need the hospital to understand about some of our traditions, our customs. Believe it or not, we really had to work hard with the funeral homes because our traditional ways were so much different.
0: Right.
3: And we worked with nursing homes, daycares, because they'd go in there and they'd want to all the kids to wear those silly headbands with a feather up the back. Well, that's only a handful of tribes that even do that.
0: Right. Yeah.
3: My tribe doesn't do that at all.
0: Right.
3: So it was just like, and then trying to emphasize to the Native population, speak up, be proud, and let's teach. Let's go out and teach the communities. So that was my big goal, is once I had done that message around the state, I hadn't focused on Howard County.
0: Mm-hmm.
3: And when I met David Foster and Gil, they knew all about the Howard County history. And I was like, okay, so if you know, why doesn't everybody else know?
0: Right.
3: And so it became my new goal, is to help them clarify, correct, and start teaching everybody about the history of Howard County and the city of Kokomo.
0: Yeah, and we have a vast, deep history. So come on out this Saturday and don't be afraid to ask questions.
1: Yep.
0: Come out, but you really just want to, like you said, put the phones away and everything. Just enjoy, be in the moment.
3: Enjoy the drums, the songs, and the dance.
1: Enjoy the experience. Yeah.
0: Because
4: be part of it.
0: Yeah, there. I mean, it's haunting, a lot of it. I mean, it's just, you know, it's just so beautiful. So I hope everyone will come out this Saturday.
1: Thank
0: I'm
1: you
0: so glad
1: in.
0: You guys could come in today.
4: Thank you.
0: And if there's any, if folks are listening, I want to ask you real quick, Gil, because we've had this happen in our family. We thought for decades that my grandfather had a Native American history. And since you can do DNA now, it teaches you a lot about what you don't know about your family, because that was totally wrong. I think a lot of people find out that they are, you know, some degree American Indian or not, as in our case, when they go through that familial DNA. Do you guys,
1: genealogy, yeah.
0: Are you guys doing anything with any of that throughout the area?
3: A few of the tribes are accepting DNA.
0: Mm-hmm.
3: But let me tell you, if you get the DNA, it'll say you may have Native American in your background.
0: Right.
3: But you have to know what tribe.
1: Yeah.
3: And then many of the tribes, the Sioux tribe has 16 different tribal entities. The Potawatomis have 14. The Miamis have three. And then my own tribe has three. So you have to also know which tribal entity, even though I'm Choctaw from Oklahoma,
0: mm-hmm.
3: but there's a Choctaw tribe in Mississippi and in Alabama. So you have to know where your connection.
1: Yeah, I talked to you about it before when they did, my aunt, my cousin, when she did our genealogy, it stops after my grandma Levisa, but she was Cherokee.
0: Mm-hmm.
1: And it just, her, the lineage, we couldn't go any far past that because of the Native American heritage. It just, they didn't keep track of a lot of that, or we couldn't find any information past her. That it just stopped at her line.
0: So if you get that kind of a result in a DNA test, then how do you propose that folks go forward to learn where, you know, which area it may be?
3: Well, look at your own, where was, go back to the first or the very first person you know that was Native American, and where were they living? Where were they born? And you may not find those records, because understand, for many years, they didn't keep records on Native American Indians. So, you have to look at where that Native American Indian blood was and where they were living. And they may say, like, Kokomo was a trading post.
1: Yep.
0: Mm-hmm. Yeah.
3: And there were a lot of Native people that came through here. So it's not hard to imagine that a child was born while they were here.
0: Right.
3: So they may say, oh, born in Kokomo, Indiana. But their tribe may be a Delaware from, I don't know, the East Coast.
0: Right.
3: Oklahoma.
1: Like Seven Pillars out there by Preston Meadow. Seven Pillars was a big trading ground, almost like a flea market kind of thing, you know, where they set up shop and trade and no weapons were allowed. Just everything was like free. It was a trading area.
0: Right.
1: That's a nice place to visit out there, by the way.
3: And so, it was a council. It was the council. They there's caves there, and that's where they held their council meetings every year.
0: It's fascinating.
1: Yeah, I took you guys out there when we went out to Marriott, right down the street there. Mm-hmm. Well, guys, and we're running out of time, but thank you so much. Well, this Saturday, folks, get down to Foster Park, Drums on the Wildcat. It is quite the experience, and you're going to learn a little something. Fun for the whole family. Pick up some items, and man, if they're serving those bison burgers, oh my God!
0: They're delicious.
1: I was down. I was downwind from them, man.
0: Gil, did you have something you wanted to add there?
4: No, I just I just wanted to mention one thing, just from the bigger picture, is there are 575 federally recognized sovereign nations, and of course they're all part of the United States of America, but that's the relationship they have with the United States government. And so that's why, you know, someone that wants to explore their past, you know, they do, as Sally said, you need to identify the land. Where were you? You know, the connection to the land is so much a part of the Native experience.
0: Right.
4: And that's why we're so honored to be able to talk about this place, you know, and to be able to share that that shared history.
0: Yep. And we should all be very proud of our heritage here in Kokomo, because we've got a very good one, I think. Yep. So listen, get out there, learn a little something, enjoy the drums and the dancing and everything. And like Sally said, you might want to get up and dance with them.
3: And a lot of good fun. Food.
0: Yeah, a lot of good things happening this Saturday right here in Foster Park. Gil, thank you for coming in. Sally, it's always good to see you. Good to see you both. And we'll see you Saturday down at Foster Park.
1: Thank you, guys.
0: All righty. Tomorrow, Complaint Compliment Day. Yep. We'll see what we can do with that. And we'll be back here at 9:30 tomorrow morning. Till then, boy.
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1: 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I don't recommend it if you're going to go run for 5 miles or do whatever you're doing. But no, it's great. Shout out Pittsburgh Hot Links, one of my favorite restaurants of all time.

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0: Good Country, 100.5 KI. There's Hardy, Eric Church, Morgan Wallen, and Tim McGraw. A little history lesson there with MacArthur. I want to thank our guests for coming in. Mike Milligan for Rockers for Knockers, very talented guy. And also Sally Tuttle and Gil Porter in here from the Drums Along the Wildcat. A really, really cool event, folks. I can't stress enough how you need to get out there and just see that. So, hey, I'll have that podcast here real soon. But right now, from the McCool's Flooring Weather Center, your KI forecast for today. Well, we've made it to about 72 or so far, and we've got a little bit of fog going on out there and some kind of a mist happening. And it's going to be like that most of the day, folks. We got like a 90% chance of rain off and on and a possible thunderstorm or two and a high of 85. Overnight tonight, 40% chance of those thunderstorms continuing to 69. Tomorrow, 50-50 chance of those same thunderstorms and 86. But here's the good deal. Friday and Saturday, partly sunny and 80, and then Saturday, just a slight chance of a thunderstorm moving through, and then we could see some rain on Sunday. But we got a lot of stuff happening this weekend, and we'll talk more about that coming up on Cafe Country. Keep it right here.
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0: Hit Country 100.5 KI. There's Kane with Two Pair. JR here. Good morning. Once again, we're working on a podcast from this morning with Mike Milligan at Steam Shovel, from Steam Shovel, talking about Rockers for Knockers. And we also talked about all the other things going on at the Wildcat, Drums Along the Wildcat. We'll get to all that soon. Cafe Country coming up here in just a second, and we'll get to all that and more. We'll check the forecast several times throughout the day, so keep it right here. If you got one for me, 456-1100 is the number. Call me or shoot me a text.
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1: ABC News, I'm Sherry Preston. We were all still shopping last month, even as prices went up. The Commerce Department says retail sales in August were up 1.2%, nearly twice what they expected. Also up, the price of gas and diesel, fueled by rising costs for oil in the midst of the war with Iran. Here's ABC News Chief Business Correspondent Rebecca Jarvis.
2: As the fuel that powers farming, construction, and manufacturing, diesel's rising costs can show up in everything from groceries to clothes to home heating.
3: I'm not worried about somebody coming in my house and stealing my TV.
2: In Georgia, George Peak owns and operates a 100-acre cotton, soybean, and pecan farm.
3: I'm worried about him stealing my diesel fuel.
2: He tells us that the high cost of diesel has added 30% to his fuel costs.
1: Also expected to go up today, interest rates, as the Fed tries to fight inflation. The FBI investigating whether two oil tankers headed for the U.S. were hit by cyber attacks. This is ABC News.
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5: And right now, as promised, a keyword to get you to see Riley Green in Las Vegas and a copy of his vinyl copy of his new album coming out September 18th and autographed. It's called That's Just Me. But the key word for this hour to get you to see Roddy Green in Vegas is beer. B-E-E-R. B-E-E-R. Two E's. B-E-E-R. There you go. To the number 95819. 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Right now, here's Justin Moore kicking off Cafe Country. Here is Time's a Ticking. 1101.

0: Hit Country 100.5 KI. There's a new one from Megan Maroney. That's Medicine. JR here, 11:20. Hope you're enjoying your day. And in case you missed mail call, we'll have it up here real soon. We had Mike Milligan talking about Rockers for Doctors, a benefit for breast cancer. Also, we talked with Sally Tuttle and Gil Porter about the Drums Along the Wildcat. And Kenny will be out there broadcasting live this Saturday down at Foster Park. Really, really cool event, folks. So check out all of that. And right now, don't forget, you're still texting that national keyword beer, B-E-E-R, to the number 95819 to win a trip to see Riley Green in Vegas and grab a copy of his grab an autographed copy of his album on vinyl that comes out on the 18th. It's a couple days away. That's called That's Just Me. And also check this out. We have got a contest going on our website, a Dreams Resort Flyaway. Now, here's the gist of that. Luxury tropical vacation for your family. We're making it happen with Getaways to Dreams Resort and Spas. 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Right now, let's take a break. Come back. Got the pet of the day on the way and more Cafe Country, too.
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0: Mid-Country, 100.5 KI, La Langley with Loving Life Again. JR here, it's time for the Kokomo Humane Society Pet of the Day. We've got Nelson, an 8-year-old doodle mix. May look a little rough around the edges right now, but underneath it all, he's a big sweetheart. Nelson arrived scared, under-socialized, and badly matted. With lots of patience and baby steps, he's learning to trust and show us his sweet personality. Nelson loves walks, squeaky toys, playing tug, and most importantly, booty scratches. He absolutely loves his people and volunteers. He does best with calmer dogs and does just fine with smaller dogs, too. Nelson is ready for his forever retirement home, a quiet place filled with cozy naps, love, and a family willing to give him time and patience he deserves. So make sure you check him out. I put him on our Facebook page. Also, KokomoHumane.org, many pictures and bios of the beautiful animals there up for grabs. And give them a call, 452-6224, for any questions of donating, adopting, volunteering, fostering, or any questions you may have for that matter. 729 East Hopper, Kokomo Humane Society. Before you go to a box store, please stop by there. Add a member to your family. I just love both my little guys I got from there. So, once again, I ask you to do the same. Right now, we'll take a break, come back, and see what's going on with that KI forecast.
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2: From the McCool's Flooring Weather Center, your KF forecast for today. We got a wet one on our hands. It's 60 to 70% chance of showers off and on all day long at 85. Overnight tonight, 40% chance of those thunderstorms happening at 69. Tomorrow, 50-50 chance of thunderstorms at 86. And Friday, partly sunny at 80. So there we go. And could see some more showers over the weekend. But so far, a few thunderstorms popping up here and there for the next couple days. So be aware. Right now it says 73 and some kind of a light rain going on out there in some spots. So there you go. Right now, let's get back into Cafe Country. Here's a triple shot here. Here's John Party with Midland. We got some Danny Shea on the way and Casey Musgraves, too. Here's, oh, I got a long neck. Way to go. I've got

0: 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We're with you wherever you go. 100.5 KI.
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0: 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Casey Musgraves with Loneliest Girl. JR here. Hope you enjoyed your day. Cafe Country in full swing. And remember, you're still texting that keyword beer to the number 95819 to see Riley Green in Vegas and get an autographed copy on vinyl of his new album. Comes out a couple days called That's Just Me. So text that keyword beer to 95819. Got an instant classic from King George Strait coming up here in just a few. And make sure you tune in to Classic Country Show this Saturday. See what he's up to, 4 to 7. It's Chris Allen with the Classic Country Show. Also, make sure you tune in to Country Gold on Sundays, 3 to 7. 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Throwbacks to the 80s, 90s, and 2000s. Great interviews and great stories and a lot of songs you might have forgot about. 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So let's get to that instant classic Star-Spangled Banner. Local news, cook up a great report. We'll check the forecast, too.
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5: News, I'm Sherry Preston. We're all still shopping, even as prices go up. The Commerce Department says retail sales last month were up 1.2%, nearly twice what was expected. ABC's Jim Ryan with more.
6: Retail food and service sales last month approached $774 billion, a 1.2% surge from the month before, and eclipsing economists' expectations. The number rose 6% between August of 2025 and last month. The Federal Reserve is likely to consider the numbers as it decides whether to raise interest rates as a way to cool inflation.
5: The Fed is expected to raise rates for the first time in 3 years when it wraps up its two-day September meeting this afternoon. The investigation's underway into what caused the deadly helicopter crash in Los Angeles last night. A news chopper went down, killing the reporter and pilot on board, as well as a person on the ground. The family of Charlie Kirk has filed a notice that it intends to sue Utah Valley University, where the conservative activist was shot and killed last year. This is ABC News.
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22: Good afternoon from Kokomo Grain. This is Tim with the noon market update for Wednesday, September the 16th. Today on the Chicago Board of Trade, grains are trading lower. December corn off 3 3/4 at 5.32. November beans are off 2 at 13.16 3/4. December wheat off 1 1/4, 7.27 1/4. October soybean meal is off 70 cents at 3.59.40. October soybean oil off 67 cents at 69.21. That makes cash prices for corn into Kokomo, Amboy, and Anderson for fall 4.97. Cash soybeans into Kokomo, Amboy, and Anderson for fall 12.72. On the Chicago Mercantile Livestock Exchanges today, October lean hogs are off 2 at 79.05. October live cattle off $1.68 at $219.03. October feeder cattle off $3.72 at $330.13. Crude oil is currently down $4.15 a barrel at $101.68. The U.S. dollar index up 4 at $99.38. Gold is currently up $59.80 at $4,358. Silver up $1.36 at 64.71. The Dow is currently down 34 points at 52,059. The NASDAQ is up 191 points at 26,172. And the S&P 500 up 27 points at 7,612. 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
21: All right, Tim, thank you very much. And right now from the McCool's Flooring Weather Center, let's check that KF forecast for you. Kind of a rainy one out there and pretty gloomy, actually. I just stepped outside. But we're looking at 74, kind of a mist kind of thing going on out there. And we got a 50-50 chance of more thunderstorms showing up at 85. Overnight tonight, 40% chance of those thunderstorms, 69. Tomorrow, 50-50 chance, thunderstorms again, 86. But good news, Friday, partly sunny and 80. So there we go. In the weekend, we could see some more showers, but we'll kind of keep an eye on that for this weekend. But right now, let's get back into the hour of Cafe Country. Here's Lainey with Phone, Keys, Wallet, and You. It's 12:07. Good afternoon.

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0: 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Cody Johnson there, the cowboy with Till You Can't. TR here. Hope you enjoyed your day. In case you missed mail call this morning, Mike Milligan came in from Steam Shovel and played us a cool song on his Dobro and talked about Rockers for Knockers benefit going on October 3rd. And also Sally Tuttle and Gil Porter came in to talk about Drums Along the Wildcat, a Native American awareness celebration going on down there at Foster Park this Saturday. So all the details on our website. Check out podcast wherever you get yours on our Facebook page. And the show will re-air tonight at midnight. And we'll be back in tomorrow for Complaint Compliment Day.
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0: Country 100.5 KI, the new one from Jason Aldean, anytime soon. KR here and Luke Combs in front of that, and we talked about Luke Combs adding 12 dates to his stadium tour. We'll get into the country music news update coming up. And speaking of tours, how would you like to go to Mexico and stay at a Dreams Resort of your choice? 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All right, we're going to check the forecast after this and more Cafe Country on the way.
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2: From the McCool's Flooring Weather Center, your KI forecast for today. Hey, we got a soggy one out there. It's got about 74 degrees and a 40 to 50% chance of more thunderstorms moving through as the day goes on, and 85 for the high. Overnight tonight, 40% chance of those thunderstorms, 69. Tomorrow, 50-50 chance of thunderstorms and 86. And by Friday, though, partly sunny and 80. So we'll take that. Right now, we got a triple shot on the way. Going to kick it off with Morgan Wallen and the Chief. Here's Man Made a Bar.
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0: Hit Country 100.5 KI, Jordan Davis with Turn This Truck Around. TR here, and we're getting ready to wrap up Cafe Country, but not before we get to the NASCAR Hot Pass as they get to round two of the chase coming up. See what kind of wild things are going to happen this weekend. We'll get to all that and more coming up from MRN, but it's furnished by Fastlane Auto right there on the corner of Apperson and Markland here in Kokomo. Been doing it for a long time in the KI listening area. 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You got to get that word online on there. And once again, 926 South Apperson Way, tell them KI sent you. Here's the hot pass.
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1: I'm Ryan Martin on Hoosier Ag Today with Midday Market and Weather Analysis, brought to you by Louis Dreyfus in Claypool, currently paying a 30-cent positive basis versus the November futures for soybeans delivered through next Monday. Call with questions, 574-566-2113. Grain markets are mixed here today. Corn's been trading lower pretty much all day long. Wheat has been choppy, and we're actually seeing a little bit of strength in the Minneapolis, or the hard spring market. Otherwise, beans are just going back and forth here. Soybeans actually have tried to test their recent rally highs. Crush margins are very, very good, also at a record level, and that's pushing the market as well. We also had news out of CONAB yesterday that the Brazilians are planning to produce at least 182 million metric tons of soybeans. So kind of competing market information to get the market going here today. Weather is definitely wet for the rest of this week, especially over the northern part of Indiana, southern lower Michigan. I'm Ryan Martin.
2: 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And from the McCool's Flooring Weather Center, your CAT forecast for today, 40 to 50% chance of more of those thunderstorms showing up at 85. Overnight tonight, 40% chance of thunderstorms, 69. Tomorrow, 50-50 chance of thunderstorms, 86. But by Friday, partly sunny and 80. Right now, let's get back into it. Here's Dan and Shay, who I heard put on a great show the other night. Kenny went down there and said it was fantastic. Here is Tequila.

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1: 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You know, we've been friends for a very long time, so anytime we can get in the room and get in the studio, it's phenomenal. 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

0: 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JR here, and we've got a lot of different things going on this weekend. Check out that events calendar. We got the Veterans Reunion, all Veterans Reunion going on this weekend out there at the Healing Grounds, 8 miles east of 31 on 26. So get on out there for music, food, fun, and a lot of camaraderie out there for all Veterans Reunion. And also so many events and festivals and community garage sales and all kinds of things going on. So make sure you check it out. And by the way, the music in Greentown tonight, they got that going on. 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Right now, let's take a quick break. We're going to come back, play some music, and get into a country music news blast.
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2: 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Just play the game one way. You hit a ball in the gap, run. 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

0: 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Haven't heard that one in a minute. That's Dustin Lynch with Mind Reader. JR here. It's time for today's Country Music News Blast. And we begin with, well, the rumors are true. Florida Georgia Line fans can rejoice. The band just revealed that they'll be Stagecoach next year. And now they just announced a new reunion tour. And it's called Anything Goes Again, the Festival Tour. They broke up in 2022, but then they had their first pop-up performance at the CMA Fest earlier this year. But this reunion tour will be their first real shows back together. Tyler and Brian said it's been a special thing to see their fans and reconnect with the music. And it seems like a lot of people are excited about them getting back together. So look for new dates to arrive for that tour. And speaking of touring, this guy's been doing it for so long. Kenny Chesney is hitting the road again 2027 with a massive stadium run called Original Vibe Room Tour. And wait till you hear who's opening up for him. None other than Eric Church and Sheryl Crow. So great triple bill there. That is some pretty big heavy hitters. And the tour kicks off April 24th in Tampa and will hit cities like Nashville, Atlanta, Denver, Chicago, Philly, and many others. So once again, you can listen to Kenny Chesney talk about Eric Church opening for him if you follow Kenny Chesney. So once again, big tour for Kenny Chesney, Eric Church, and Sheryl Crow. Good tour. Right now, that's today's Country Music News Blast. To find out more, tune in to Tammy in the morning, Nick in the afternoon, and those stories and more on our website, WWKI.com. 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
2: From the McCool's Flooring Weather Center, your KF forecast for today. We've got 85, we're trying to make it to, and a 40% chance of more thunderstorms rolling through. Overnight tonight, 40% chance of those thunderstorms continuing at 69. Tomorrow, 50-50 chance of thunderstorms at 86. But by Friday, partly sunny and 80, and possible showers and thunderstorms over the weekend too. But we'll keep an eye on that the closer it gets. Right now, here's his latest one. It's hard to keep up with this guy. Here's Morgan Wallen with Been By Now. No.

0: Hit Country 100.5 KI. There is Russell Dickerson with Worth Your Wild. JR here. We got some cool contests coming up, folks. Actually going on right now on our website. You can check it out. Dreaming of a luxury tropical vacation for your family? We're going to make it happen. 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You can see all of this on our website. You can get signed up there. And don't forget, Co Wetzel tickets tomorrow morning with Tammy for that show at Fisher's Event Center, Friday, October 9th. And coming up here in just a few minutes, I will give you a keyword where you could be on your way to see Riley Green in Vegas and pick up a copy of his newest album that comes out in a couple days called That's Just Me and get an autographed copy on vinyl. How cool would that be? So keep it right here. I'll have that keyword coming up.
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1: ABC News, I'm Michelle Franzen. The ongoing war with Iran driving oil up again, with diesel prices well above a record $6 a gallon. The Federal Reserve Board expected to raise interest rates today. It would mark the first time in 3 years. ABC's Elizabeth Schultz has more.
2: The last time they were raising rates, we were in that really persistent cycle of inflation. They had 11 rate hikes leading up to that, and it had led to higher borrowing costs, but it did succeed in kind of bringing inflation down. But now we're in a little bit of a different position here, because the inflation that we're seeing in the economy, a lot of it because of oil. Some analysts are questioning how much an interest rate hike, making those borrowing costs, how much that could do to actually bring down the price of oil.
1: In Los Angeles, authorities say the person behind the wheel of the SUV that crashed into a bus yesterday has been booked on suspicion of a DUI. Two people were killed. An investigation also underway of the news helicopter that crashed while covering that accident, killing both crew members on board, a third person killed on the ground. On Wall Street, stocks are up this hour. This is ABC News.
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4: 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And right now, the 2 o'clock keyword for Riley Green, Fly Away to Vegas, and a copy of his vinyl album autographed for you is, well, the keyword for this hour is home, H-O-M-E, to the number 95819. Text the keyword home to the number 95819 for that chance to go to Vegas and see Riley Green. Right now, here's that unmistakable voice, and, well, she's in a bit of a jam right now with some copyright infringements, but here she is, Stella Lefty with Boston.

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0: Hit Country 100.5 KI. Haven't heard that one in a while. There's Luke Bryan with Someone Else Calling You Baby. JR here, in case you missed Mail Call this morning. Great show. Mike Milligan was in here talking about the event on October 3rd, Rockers for Knockers, for breast cancer awareness and fundraiser. And also, we had Sally Tuttle and Gil Porter in here talking about Drums Along the Wildcat for their third year. They put on a beautiful, beautiful display of American, Native American tradition. So make sure you get down there and join them Saturday for that. But all the information on our, wherever you get your podcast, and it's on our Facebook page from this morning, and also it'll re-air tonight at midnight and tomorrow, Thursday. So you know what that means, complaint or compliment day.
1: Here's the deal. 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
3: He's a ranch hand in a pinch, man. 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A cast iron skillet swinging lid flipper. Now he's a double wide on the county line. 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She did him dirty, took him to the clinic.

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0: Hit Country 100.5 KI, Luke Combs with Be By You. JR here. Hope you are enjoying your afternoon, and we'll check the full forecast one more time before I get out of here. But folks, I want to remind you, keep an eye on that events calendar. Got the All Veterans Reunion kicking off tomorrow. 3 days of music, food, fun, and all kinds of resources out there for veterans at the Healing Grounds. That's going to be 8 miles east of 31 on 26. So make sure you get on out there and enjoy it. You get a wristband for all 3 days if you like, but all kinds of fun to be had. And it's the 40th year they've been doing this, folks. So lots of cool stuff and great memories out there. So get on out and have a good time. That's just one of many things going on this weekend. I mentioned Drums Along the Wildcat on Saturday and so much more on there. We got the Atlanta Earth Festival coming up here real soon. So keep an eye on that events calendar. And you know the deal. If you have an event you want others to know about, just click on add event while you're there and get to typing, and it's all right there. So lots of community garage sales, all kinds of fall festivities going on. And we're about to get into the pumpkin patch era, and we're going to be invaded by pumpkin spice events. So once again, check it all out on WWKI.com, the events page. Forecast next.
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2: All right, remember, you're still texting the keyword home to the number 95819 to see that show, Riley Green, in Las Vegas. So text the keyword home to the number 95819. Right now, though, from the McCool's Flooring Weather Center, your KF forecast for today, 40 to 50% chance of more thunderstorms moving through, and 85. Overnight tonight, 40% chance of 69. Tomorrow, 50-50 chance and 86. And then Friday, back to partly sunny and 80. And we could see some thunderstorms Saturday and Sunday as well, but we'll keep an eye on that the closer we get. Right now, here's Shaboozy with We Could All Use a Little Good News.

0: Hit Country 100.5 KI, Jordan Davis with Tucson Too Late. Amen. JR here. That's going to wrap it up for me this afternoon. And once again, in case you missed Mail Call, great show. Mike Milligan talking about Rockers for Knockers. And he played us a cool song. And then also Sally Tuttle, Gil Porter was in here talking about Drums on the Wildcat. Nick is coming in, and he's got another Roddy Green keyword for you coming up at 6. And you still have a few more minutes to text the keyword this hour, home, to the number 95819. Text the keyword home to the number 95819 to see Roddy Green in Vegas. And once again, tomorrow morning, Cole Wetzel tickets with Tammy and Mail Call will be all about Complaint Compliment Day on Thursday. So once again, have a great night. Stay dry. I'll holler at you then.
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1: This is a special report from ABC News. I'm Michelle Franzen. For the first time in 3 years, the Federal Reserve Board has moved to raise interest rates, all members agreeing to a quarter of a percentage point hike, adding to the ballooning costs for Americans when it comes to borrowing. ABC's Elizabeth Schulze says concerns over inflation due to the ongoing war with Iran, along with other economic factors, led to the decision.
2: This is in line with the market's expectations, and this was a unanimous decision from the Federal Reserve to hike interest rates. The Fed is also forecasting one additional interest rate hike this year. This would be the first interest rate hike that we have seen under the new Fed chairman.
1: President Trump has been pushing for the board to lower interest rates. The price of diesel standing at a record $6.30 a gallon, according to Gas Buddy. Farmers for this year's harvest feeling the pinch, with some estimating costs for fuel have doubled. This is ABC News.
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12: Mostly lower most of the day, but a quiet and mixed close. This is Hoosier Ag Today's Wednesday closing farm market report. Grains and oil seeds worked both sides of unchanged and ended the session close to steady, with no news to feed the bull or pressure markets significantly. At the close, corn was down December 534 and a quarter, a penny and a half lower, and a penny and a half down on the March and May contracts. March goes to 548 and three quarters, May 555 and a quarter. Novi beans, 1320 and a half, a gain of a penny and three quarters. January up 2 cents, 1337 and a quarter. Also up 2 and a quarter on December wheat, 730 and three quarters. And the meats were mostly lower. October live cattle, 218.45, down 225. October lean hogs down 40 cents, 78.67. I'm Ian to Eubank. Hoosier Ag Today, 20 years serving Indiana farmers.
0: This is the KI forecast from the McCool's Flooring Weather Center.
11: Partly cloudy tonight with a chance of showers and thunderstorms. Humid with a low in the upper 60s. Then becoming partly cloudy tomorrow, we'll have a chance for showers and thunderstorms. Humidity remains with a high in the mid 80s. Friday's outlook, partly cloudy, will cool down into the upper 70s.
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0: 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Hey, this is Nick. Yesterday on Mail Call, we had a couple ladies here from Ivy Tech to promote their expungement and resource fair. 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
1: This is the KI forecast from the McCool's Flooring Weather Center.
0: Partly cloudy tonight with a chance of showers and thunderstorms, humid with a low in the upper 60s, then becoming partly cloudy tomorrow. We'll have a chance for showers and thunderstorms. Humidity remains with a high in the mid 80s. Friday's outlook, partly cloudy, will cool down into the upper 70s. Join the Greater Kokomo Chamber of Commerce.
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0: Kenny Chesney on Hit Country 100.5 KI. Hey, good afternoon. I'm Nick. So Kenny's hitting the road again next year with a massive stadium run called the Original Vibe Room Tour. And none other than Eric Church is opening.
1: Eric freaking Church went out and did a stadium tour with me in 2013. And even then, he didn't have to do it. You know, he had all these great hit songs, and we did a couple sporadic shows together in 2015. Now, we haven't worked together since then. Mm-hmm. Eric Church does not have to go with us. And it says a lot about him that he is. And I love him, and the only way I can think and wrap my brain around it is because he just wants to.
0: That's Kenny Chesney talking about Eric Church opening for him on his tour next year. Unfortunately, no Indiana dates on that tour yet. The closest they're coming to us is Soldier Field in Chicago on June 26th. I'll be right back with the KI forecast.
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2: This is the KI forecast from the McCool's Flooring Weather Center.
3: Partly cloudy tonight with a chance of showers and thunderstorms. Humid with a low in the upper 60s. Then becoming partly cloudy tomorrow, we'll have a chance for showers and thunderstorms. Humidity remains with a high in the mid 80s. Friday's outlook, partly cloudy, will cool down into the upper 70s.
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0: 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Good afternoon. I'm Nick. Thanks for coming along. National news at the top of the hour, KI forecast, and then it's TNT Text to Win time. I got another pair of tickets for you to check out. Co Wetzel. It's the Night Champion World Tour coming to Fisher's Event Center on Friday, October 9th. I got a pair of tickets for you. 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
1: This is a special report from ABC News. I'm Michelle Franzen. For the first time in 3 years, the Federal Reserve Board has moved to raise interest rates, all members agreeing to a quarter of a percentage point hike, adding to the ballooning costs for Americans when it comes to borrowing. ABC's Elizabeth Schulze says concerns over inflation due to the ongoing war with Iran, along with other economic factors, led to the decision.
2: This is in line with the market's expectations, and this was a unanimous decision from the Federal Reserve to hike interest rates. The Fed is also forecasting one additional interest rate hike this year. This would be the first interest rate hike that we have seen under the new Fed chairman.
1: President Trump has been pushing for the board to lower interest rates. The price of diesel standing at a record $6.30 a gallon, according to Gas Buddy. Farmers for this year's harvest feeling the pinch, with some estimating costs for fuel have doubled. This is ABC News.
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4: This is the KI forecast from the McCool's Flooring Weather Center.
5: We have a flood watch for portions of central and east central Indiana through 2 p.m. today, including the following counties: Howard, Madison, Tipton, Delaware, Henry, and Randolph. It's going to be partly cloudy today. We'll have a chance for showers and thunderstorms, humid with highs in the mid-80s, then mostly cloudy tonight with a slight chance of showers, lows in the mid-60s, partly cloudy on Friday with a high in the upper 70s, and Saturday's outlook partly cloudy, slight chance of showers and thunderstorms with a high in the mid-80s. Once again, we've got a flood watch for portions of central and east central Indiana through 2 p.m. today, including the following counties: Howard, Madison, Tipton, Delaware, Henry, and Randolph. 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I got a pair of tickets for you to check out Co Wetzel. 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And he's bringing a bunch of people with him, including Corey Kent and Baker Blankenship. 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Good luck, Dumbass Rodeo, coming up at 420. Here's Cody Johnson on 100.5 KI. I've been

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0: 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What's up? This is Nick. TNT Text to win your shot at a pair of tickets to the Night Champion World Tour. Co Wetzel coming to the Fishers Event Center on Friday, October 9th. 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We'll take another peek at the KI forecast on the other side of this break, right after Tammy and I saddle up for stupidity.
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0: Some men have a type, like preferring women with extra candy coating. Some women have a type, preferring men who are on the run from the cops. So this could be a love connection.
6: Maybe authorities in Mississippi are asking the public for help identifying a vehicle with "Fat Chicks Only" written on the back. It's a black, older model Chevrolet Tahoe.
0: The vehicle was allegedly involved in a burglary that happened last Thursday, and a witness says it was being driven by two large white men with long beards, but there's no further description.
6: The sheriff said the men stole items from someone's outbuilding and had other items stacked near a doorway of the home ready to be loaded in when the homeowner confronted them. They dropped everything and booked it.
0: If you know these men who exclusively desire fat chicks, the police want you to call them at 662-728-6232 or call Crime Stoppers.
7: 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Can you keep your spurs from jingling and jangling?
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4: 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This is the KI forecast from the McCool's Flooring Weather Center.
5: Flood watch for portions of central and east central Indiana through 2 p.m. tomorrow, including the following counties: Howard, Madison, Tipton, Delaware, Henry, and Randolph. Partly cloudy tonight. We've got a chance for showers and thunderstorms. It's going to be humid with a low in the upper 60s, then becoming partly cloudy tomorrow. Chance for showers and thunderstorms, humid with a high in the mid 80s. Friday's outlook partly cloudy, high in the upper 70s. Once again, flood watch for portions of central and east central Indiana through 2 p.m. tomorrow.
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0: Ella Langley on Hit Country 100.5 KI. Good afternoon. I'm Nick. We'll take a look at that KI forecast after the break. Not looking too bad for this weekend. Should be good for the Combat Veteran Motorcycle Association's poker run. It's going to be Saturday from 11 to 9. It begins at Harley-Davidson of Kokomo. It's going to be a great time, and all proceeds will go back to the community to help veterans in need. If you need more information, check the events calendar on WWKI.com.
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2: This is the KI forecast from the McCool's Flooring Weather Center.
3: We have a flood watch for portions of central and east central Indiana through 2 p.m. today, including the following counties: Howard, Madison, Tipton, Delaware, Henry, and Randolph. It's going to be partly cloudy today. We'll have a chance for showers and thunderstorms, humid with highs in the mid-80s, then mostly cloudy tonight with a slight chance of showers, lows in the mid-60s, partly cloudy on Friday with a high in the upper 70s, and Saturday's outlook partly cloudy, slight chance of showers and thunderstorms with a high in the mid-80s. Once again, we've got a flood watch for portions of central and east central Indiana through 2 p.m. today, including the following counties: Howard, Madison, Tipton, Delaware, Henry, and Randolph.
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0: Tyler Hubbard on Hit Country 100.5 KI. What's going on? This is Nick. I've got your tickets to see Coe Wetzel, the Night Champion World Tour, coming to the Fishers Event Center on October 9th with Corey Kent, Baker Blankenship, and Logan Yankee. It should be a great show. That is a cool venue. It's pretty new. You could be there. Text the keyword Hurts, H-U-R-T-S, to 456-1100 for your chance to win. And of course, you can get all of that information through the concert calendar on WWKI.com. National news from ABC at the top of the hour, KI forecast, and then it's the throwback drive at 5.
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1: ABC News, I'm Michelle Franzen. An investigation underway in Los Angeles of the news helicopter that crashed while covering a bus and SUV crash yesterday. The aerial crash killing both crew members on board and a third person on the ground. NTSB investigator in charge Fabian Salazar says there is also video of the crash from the helicopter.
2: We are combing the wreckage to the best of our ability to gather as much factual data as we can, even though the wreckage suffer through a post-accident fire.
1: Authorities also say the person behind the wheel of the SUV that crashed into a bus yesterday has been booked on suspicion of murder. Two people were killed. The Federal Reserve Board raising interest rates today for the first time in 3 years. That move, as many Americans are grappling with stubborn inflation and higher gas prices due to the war with Iran. The board signaled more hikes could come this year. That's sent stocks sharply down on Wall Street. This is ABC News.
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8: Flood watch for portions of central and east central Indiana through 2 p.m. tomorrow, including the following counties: Howard, Madison, Tipton, Delaware, Hendry, and Randolph. Partly cloudy tonight. We've got a chance for showers and thunderstorms. It's going to be humid with a low in the upper 60s, then becoming partly cloudy tomorrow. Chance for showers and thunderstorms, humid with a high in the mid 80s. Friday's outlook, partly cloudy, high in the upper 70s. Once again, flood watch for portions of central and east central Indiana through 2 p.m. tomorrow.
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Montgomery Gentry on the Throwback Drive at 5. What's up? This is Nick. 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Got one here from Mark Chestnut, Almost Goodbye on 100.5 KI.

fast as you. It's Dwight Yoakam on the Throwback Drive at 5. What's up? This is Nick. I've got tickets to see Coe Wetzel. It's the Night Champion World Tour coming to Fisher's Event Center on October 9th. You could be there. Text the keyword Hurts, H-U-R-T-S, to 456-1100. 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
0: We have a flood watch for portions of central and east central Indiana through 2 p.m. today, including the following counties: Howard, Madison, Tipton, Delaware, Henry, and Randolph. It's going to be partly cloudy today. We'll have a chance for showers and thunderstorms, humid with highs in the mid-80s, then mostly cloudy tonight with a slight chance of showers, lows in the mid-60s, partly cloudy on Friday with a high in the upper 70s, and Saturday's outlook partly cloudy, slight chance of showers and thunderstorms with a high in the mid-80s. Once again, we've got a flood watch for portions of central and east central Indiana through 2 p.m. today, including the following counties: Howard, Madison, Tipton, Delaware, Henry, and Randolph.
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0: 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What's going on? This is Nick. This morning on Mail Call, Sally Tuttle and Gil Porter were here to talk about Drums Along the Wildcat. It's this Saturday at Foster Park. It's a publicly accessible Native American gathering. It starts at 10 a.m. It's the third year featuring Native drums, dancers, vendors, and food. It's always a good time. I strongly encourage everyone to check this out. 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If you need more information, be sure to check out today's Mail Call podcast. 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

0: forecast from the McCool's Flooring Weather Center.
1: Flood watch for portions of central and east central Indiana through 2 p.m. tomorrow, including the following counties: Howard, Madison, Tipton, Delaware, Hendry, and Randolph. Partly cloudy tonight. We've got a chance for showers and thunderstorms. It's going to be humid with a low in the upper 60s, then becoming partly cloudy tomorrow. Chance for showers and thunderstorms, humid with a high in the mid 80s. Friday's outlook, partly cloudy, high in the upper 70s. Once again, flood watch for portions of central and east central Indiana through 2 p.m. tomorrow.
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0: Hudson Westbrook on Hit Country 100.5 KI. What's going on? This is Nick. It's last call for TNT Tech to win your shot at a pair of tickets to see Coe Wetzel on the Night Champion World Tour at the Fishers Event Center on Friday, October 9th. 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
9: ABC News, I'm Michelle Franzen. In Los Angeles, the National Transportation Safety Board says it's recovered audio and video from yesterday's fiery news helicopter crash that killed the pilot and reporter on board, along with a third person on the ground. NTSB investigator Fabian Salazar says they'll review that evidence.
10: In that recording, we are clearly hearing sounds that are consistent with the engine changing its speed. And we're also hearing tones that are being generated that are likely advisories to the pilot.
9: The helicopter was covering an earlier bus and SUV crash that killed two people. Authorities say the driver was arrested on suspicion of murder. The Federal Reserve Board raising interest rates by a quarter of a percent, marking the first time in 3 years. The war with Iran driving up oil prices and inflation. Data by the Commerce Department shows that consumers kept spending last month. Retail sales rebounded after a July dip, up 1.2% last month. 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
6: This is the KI forecast from the McCool's Flooring Weather Center.
8: We have a flood watch for portions of central and east central Indiana through 2 p.m. today, including the following counties: Howard, Madison, Tipton, Delaware, Henry, and Randolph. It's going to be partly cloudy today. We'll have a chance for showers and thunderstorms, humid with highs in the mid-80s, then mostly cloudy tonight with a slight chance of showers. Lows in the mid-60s, partly cloudy on Friday with a high in the upper 70s, and Saturday's outlook partly cloudy, slight chance of showers and thunderstorms with a high in the mid-80s. Once again, we've got a flood watch for portions of central and east central Indiana through 2 p.m. today, including the following counties: Howard, Madison, Tipton, Delaware, Henry, and Randolph.
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0: Justin Moore on Hit Country 100.5 KI. What's up? 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
0: Flood watch for portions of central and east central Indiana through 2 p.m. tomorrow, including the following counties: Howard, Madison, Tipton, Delaware, Hendry, and Randolph. Partly cloudy tonight. We've got a chance for showers and thunderstorms. It's going to be humid with a low in the upper 60s, then becoming partly cloudy tomorrow. Chance for showers and thunderstorms, humid with a high in the mid 80s. Friday's outlook, partly cloudy, high in the upper 70s. Once again, flood watch for portions of central and east central Indiana through 2 p.m. tomorrow.
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0: Tyler Hubbard on Hit Country 100.5 KI. Hey, this is Nick. Hope you're doing well. All the speculation ended yesterday. Florida Georgia Line announced their reunion tour for 2027. It's called Anything Goes Again, the Festival Tour. It'll feature 12 shows, and they'll all be at country music festivals across the country. The only one confirmed right now is Stagecoach. And you can get more information about this and a lot of other country news on the front page of WWKI.com.
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2: This is the KI forecast from the McCool's Flooring Weather Center.
3: We have a flood watch for portions of central and east central Indiana through 2 p.m. today, including the following counties: Howard, Madison, Tipton, Delaware, Henry, and Randolph. It's going to be partly cloudy today. We'll have a chance for showers and thunderstorms, humid with highs in the mid-80s, then mostly cloudy tonight with a slight chance of showers. Lows in the mid-60s, partly cloudy on Friday with a high in the upper 70s, and Saturday's outlook partly cloudy, slight chance of showers and thunderstorms with a high in the mid-80s. Once again, we've got a flood watch for portions of central and east central Indiana through 2 p.m. today, including the following counties: Howard, Madison, Tipton, Delaware, Henry, and Randolph.
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0: 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Hey, this is Nick. Thanks for hanging out this afternoon. 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Then on Mail Call at 9:30, it's Complaint or Compliment Day. 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We'll get to it tomorrow at 9:30 on Mail Call. I'll talk to you then. Have a great evening.
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1: Flood watch for portions of central and east central Indiana through 2 p.m. tomorrow, including the following counties: Howard, Madison, Tipton, Delaware, Henry, and Randolph. Partly cloudy tonight. We've got a chance for showers and thunderstorms. It's going to be humid with a low in the upper 60s, then becoming partly cloudy tomorrow. Chance for showers and thunderstorms. Humid with a high in the mid 80s. Friday's outlook, partly cloudy, high in the upper 70s. Once again, flood watch for portions of central and east central Indiana through 2 p.m. tomorrow.
2: ABC News, I'm Michelle Franzen. NTSB investigators on scene of the deadly news helicopter crash in Los Angeles last night. Both on board were killed. A third person died on the ground. The chopper was covering a bus and SUV crash that killed two people. ABC's Alex Stone is on scene and says the NTSB recovered video and audio from the helicopter.
3: They're going to go back and do audio analysis of the actual sound of the engine and those alarms that were going off for the pilot to analyze what the engine was doing in that exact minute. But whatever was going on, this was very quick. They were not all that high. And when whatever happened to the engine, it sounded like spooling down with the alarms going off for losing RPMs on it, that there wasn't much time to react.
2: President Trump stumping in North Carolina tonight with a rally. Republicans stepping up campaigning ahead of the midterm elections. And the Federal Reserve Board raised interest rates a quarter of a percent today, with inflation too high, they say, amid the ongoing war with Iran. This is ABC News.
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0: am Tammy Lively, inviting you to join the folks at Ivy Tech for their Expungement and Resource Fair. This is happening Saturday, September the 26th from 10 a.m. to 1 p.m. at Ivy Tech Community College here in Kokomo. 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They'll tell you about expungement for convictions, arrests without a conviction, or dismissed charges. For more info, go to ivytech.edu. It's a reminder from 100.5 KI.
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11: 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This is the KI forecast from the McCool's Flooring Weather Center.
12: We have a flood watch for portions of central and east central Indiana through 2 p.m. today, including the following counties: Howard, Madison, Tipton, Delaware, Henry, and Randolph. It's going to be partly cloudy today. We'll have a chance for showers and thunderstorms, humid with highs in the mid-80s, then mostly cloudy tonight with a slight chance of showers. Lows in the mid-60s, partly cloudy on Friday with a high in the upper 70s, and Saturday's outlook partly cloudy, slight chance of showers and thunderstorms with a high in the mid-80s. Once again, we've got a flood watch for portions of central and east central Indiana through 2 p.m. today, including the following counties: Howard, Madison, Tipton, Delaware, Henry, and Randolph.
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0: 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How's it going? 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
1: This is the KI forecast from the McCool's Flooring Weather Center.
2: Flood watch for portions of central and east central Indiana through 2 p.m. tomorrow, including the following counties: Howard, Madison, Tipton, Delaware, Hendry, and Randolph. Partly cloudy tonight. We've got a chance for showers and thunderstorms. It's going to be humid with a low in the upper 60s, then becoming partly cloudy tomorrow. Chance for showers and thunderstorms, humid with a high in the mid 80s. Friday's outlook, partly cloudy, high in the upper 70s. Once again, flood watch for portions of central and east central Indiana through 2 p.m. tomorrow.
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